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2: Thanks to the heat pump shop, where the weather is always tickety-boo.
3: We have got a partly cloudy one today, believe it or not. Looking pretty good. 22 the top. Chance of a shower late this afternoon and this evening. Then we're going to drop down to 15. Tomorrow, shower or two, top of 23. So still staying reasonably warm. A possible shower in 22 and otherwise partly cloudy on Thursday. And at this stage, Friday, cloudy, 15 degrees. Currently, we're at 14.
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Hollywood Dreams come down. It is Bo today. And coming up, we have got your chance at winning $1,000 or $1,500, depending on if you're a tradie or an apprentice, or if you know one. 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It is thanks to Clennett's Mitre 10. And let's face it, bragging rights are pretty good, but having a bit of spending money is great to be able to put in the back burner. Jump on to 7HOFM.com.au to get nominated, and we'll continue with John Mellencamp at 7HOFM. Little Diddy.

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Alanis Morissette. Yeah, she tells us what the other hand's doing, but what's the hand doing in your pocket? If it was me, people would suggest I was playing pocket pool. It is Bode today, and we've got Samba lined up. Right now, Bruno Mars is bringing his romantic tour to Australia next year. On My Soul at 7HOFM. 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

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Right now, these guys came through a TV show called Pop Stars Academy. It's Cat's Eye Animal, 7HOFM.

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0: 7HOFM, she might be going by just Miley, but we still know she's related to Billy Ray. It is Beau today, and that is the end of our 20-song music marathon for ENS. Get value the ENS way. 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Noah Kahan is on the way. Also, one from the Bon.
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0: 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These were wrong.
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3: 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Not sure if that'd explain. You know, the sticks where you put a nail in them and then put some bottle tops on them and bang it.
0: It's not that, but if you think you know, 6216-1017 to give it a shot.
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1: What do you mean by the metal lids you've got on a bottle?
5: You know, the little metal lid that you've got on a bottle, like a liquid bottle. Yeah, like olive oil or something like that, bottle.
1: Oh, okay.
5: Yeah.
1: Boy, that's novel. I haven't heard that one before. Do you use those nozzles a bit, do you?
5: Yeah, you push them metal lids in and you just flip them open.
1: Yeah, right. So the question is, how many of those metal lids would $220 buy you?
5: Oh, I don't know, about 4 or 5.
1: All right, well... You can buy 4 or 5. You're absolutely correct, Dean.
5: Am I?
1: Yeah.
5: Really?
1: Yeah.
5: Bloody hell. Yeah, that's great. And get me a tank full of juice now.
1: There you go. Just make sure you've got a slightly bigger nozzle on that, because otherwise it'll take you forever to fill up.
5: Yep, no worry.
1: Excellent, mate.
5: Really?
1: Congratulations. $220, all yours.
5: Thank you.
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0: 7HOFM, Great Southern Land. It's Ice House and Bo today with the Wide Variety Workday. We are looking for tradies that are absolutely incredible at what they do. We are looking for the top tradie, in fact, and we'll be taking votes as of next week. Right now, though, we need you to sign up if you are a tradie, if you know a tradie, if you're an apprentice even. There is a category for you up for grabs. Thanks to Clennett's Mitre 10, we are looking at a $1,500 gift card for the winning tradie, while an apprentice will get $1,000 and some serious bragging rights as well. You know where to go to get nominated, 7hofm.com.au. While you're there, have a bit of a rummage around. There's some great prizes to be won. We'll get the voting started as of next week, but next up, it's Becky Hill at 7HOFM.
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0: 7HOFM, Diana King saying a little prayer. It is Bo today, and we are charging towards the middle of the day, which means it's a rundown to knockoff time. Always good news, and that should really help pick up your self-esteem like the Offspring. It's okay, because I got no self-esteem. Must also mean that the Father Throwback Lunch is ready to rock and roll with the likes of Corona lined up. We'll go back to the time when those songs were as fresh as Subway is today after we get the latest from the legends in the Hobart newsroom after this.
1: It's Hobart's longest running competition. In fact, we found this in the archives. So if you know this secret sound, give the Hobart Exchange a call. Beryl will put you through. Our telephone number is 3. Hello, call up.
2: Hello, champ. 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
1: 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It's called a lamp switch. You've won 20 pounds of flour.
2: Hurrah!
1: Still going strong in 26. The 7HOFM Secret Sound. With Sarah, Mick and Jono before 7, Beau after 11, and in pickup after 3. 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
11: Hi, I'm Gareth Thompson. Economists say another rate rise could push home ownership further out of reach for Tasmanians. The Reserve Bank is tipped to lift the cash rate by 25 basis points to 4.6%, a 15-year high. Domain's chief economist Nicola Powell says first home buyers will be vulnerable.
12: I think ultimately another rate hike is going to dash confidence even further. And I think buyers are just going to be very mindful how much they pay for a home, how much debt they take on, and really looking at that future picture.
11: Royal Hobart Hospital's Wellington Clinic nurses will walk off the job this afternoon in an uptick of industrial action. The Health and Community Services Union says the equivalent of 5 full-time positions are in jeopardy. It comes as they weren't converted to permanent due to budget cuts. Bargaining between the nurses' union and the state government for a new wage and condition deal is ongoing. Firearm owners across Tasmania are being reminded safe and secure storage is the best defence against guns and ammunition falling into criminal hands. It comes as firearm services have found that while most owners comply with storage requirements, there's room for improvement. We're being reminded to store safe keys in a secure location, lock safes immediately after using firearms, ensure homes, sheds and outbuildings are locked, and to consider additional security measures like alarms and cameras. And Tasmania Police Police is paying its respects to officers killed in the line of duty today as part of National Police Remembrance Day.
4: No matter the meal, you can't go wrong with Cripps Hot Dog and Lunch Rolls. You'll find them in stores and supermarkets all across our great state.
11: Nathan Buckley has confirmed he's met with North Melbourne. The current Cats assistant coach says he had talks with the Roos about the club's vacant head coaching role after Arden Street parted ways with Alistair Clarkson.
13: I mean, I've determined 12 months ago that I'd love to see a new coach again. I love the role at Geelong, and right now I will be at Geelong in 2027. But I still think that there's another go around as a senior coach, and I've got a fair bit to offer.
11: They're on Fox Footy. And Lions fans are out in force in Brisbane today to welcome the Premiership side home after their historic three-peat. And that's the latest in news and sport.
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0: It's partly cloudy today. You might have already noticed. You might not have. Slight shower is likely to come through late afternoon and evening after a top of 22. A minimum tonight of a quite warm 15 degrees. Tomorrow, 23, shower or two on the way. We're talking maybe 3 millimetres for the greater area. Then a possible shower on Thursday, otherwise partly cloudy. And just cloudy on Friday with a top of 15. Currently, though, 16 degrees.
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7HOFM, that's Club Nouveau in a song that takes its roots back to Bill Withers back in the early 1970s. It is the throwback lunch thanks to Subway from when these songs were as fresh as Subway is today. Coming up, we've got the likes of Corona ready and waiting. This is Metro Station. 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
1: It's your lunch break soundtrack. Nothing but the biggest throwbacks. From when these songs were as fresh as Subway is today, with 13 stores across southern Tasmania. Baby!

0: 7HOFM, it's Corona and Baby Bo today, wrapping up the throwback lunch. Thanks to Subway from when these songs were as fresh as Subway is today. The same year that came out was the same year we got the movie Speed. It was an incredible thrill ride. Keanu Reeves, Dennis Hopper, we had Sandra Bullock making one of her early appearances, and it's probably best summarized like this.
1: I saw this in a movie about a bus that had to speed around the city, keeping its speed over 50. And if its speed dropped, it would explode. I think it was called The Bus That Couldn't Slow Down.
0: Ah, yes, from the makers of Billy and the Clonosaurus. That was the throwback lunch. We'll do it again tomorrow. Next up, Alex Warren.
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0: 7HOFM. It's Miley Cyrus and Younger You. She's dropped the Cyrus nowadays. Coming up, news, weather details. We'll swing some more music your way, after which, including Michelle Branch redoing her own stuff. And a band that takes its name straight from a Simpsons character. We're also going to talk about new massive movies, and maybe we'll even send you there on us at 7HOFM.
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7: Hi, I'm Gareth Thompson. As cost of living dominates the political landscape, the chance of fuel excise relief remains slim. It comes as the PM's been asked about additional relief as households brace for another potential interest rate hike from this afternoon.
8: We'll continue to look at measures, but we'll continue also to bear in mind that any measure, we don't want to have a further impact on inflation, and to bear in mind the fiscal position that represents.
7: Anthony Albanese there. Nurses at Royal Hobart Hospital's Wellington clinics are set to walk off the job in an hour's time. It comes as the equivalent of 5 full-time nursing positions remain in jeopardy, triggering the uptick in industrial action after management decided not to make them permanent amid a budget clampdown by Treasurer Eric Abetz. The union argues cutting nurses from specialist services would hurt patients and put pressure on the rest of the hospital. Safe and secure storage is on the agenda for Firearms Services Tasmania as they renew their push for the best defence against guns and ammunition falling into criminal hands. It comes as Firearms Services have found that while most owners comply with storage requirements, there's room for improvement. And the OzHarvest charity cook-off is coming to Hobart, with bosses in the south set to don the apron. Jen Hegarty, GM of OzHarvest Tasmania, with those who've already put their hand up to jump behind the pass.
9: We've got Matthew Richardson from the Tigers. We've got Brendan Gale from the Devils. We've got Phaedra Deckhart from Solstice Energy.
7: They'll have a hand from some of our top chefs, including Peter Gilmore, Katana Mansell and Annalise Gregory, all in support of OzHarvest's goal of 220,000 meals for people in need in Tassie.
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7: To sport, Brisbane's three-peat win in the AFL Grand Final is somehow even more impressive, with one star revealing he played through a broken back. Logan Morris, who kicked two goals in the final 2 minutes against Freo, reveals he's been nursing a stress fracture in his back for half of the season. And recently retired Richmond stalwart Nathan Broad is teasing a return to the field just weeks after hanging up the boots. Sources say the Triple Premiership star has expressed interest in unretiring to play for Fremantle. The 33-year-old planned to return home to WA after finishing up in round 23. And that's the latest in news and sport.
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0: Plenty of cloud around outside at the moment. We are expecting it to stay just with scattered cloud today. Slight chance of a late afternoon or evening shower. 22 our top will drop to a warm 15-degree minimum overnight. 23 expected tomorrow with maybe 3 millimetres of showers coming throughout the day. Then a possible shower and 22 on Thursday. And at this stage, cloudy 15 on Friday. Right now, though, we've hit 18 degrees.
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It is Bo today and the Wide Variety Workday. Now, Crowded House is coming up, and we live in an age where people just redo other people's songs all the time. So Michelle Branch took that one step further and went, you know who's going to remake my song? Me. 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

0: 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You'd better be home soon. It is Beau Today in the Wide Variety Workday. Hey, coming up this Thursday, we've got a brand new film hitting the cinemas. It has been well talked about, the new Tom Cruise movie where he is dressed up to look like someone his age, really. Digger.
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0: Directed by Alejandro G. Iñárritu. It stars Tom Cruise. You've got John Goodman. It's got a huge cast, and it is looking like it's going to be one of those must-see events. 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

0: 7HOFM with Jennifer Lopez. Jenny from the block, J-Lo, waiting for tonight. It is Beau today, and the wide variety workday continues. We've got a few more, and then it'll be Friday, and then it'll be the weekend. A lot of the time, early days of the week, you just spend pining for the weekend, and you never know, it might be even better. We could give you a Friday shout. $100 at the Mornington Inn. Just tell us who you'd like to take for a Friday shout and why by heading to 7hofm.com.au. And Alan might make your weekend start even better come Friday afternoon. We got Tempa City up next, though. It's 7HOFM.
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1: 7HOFM. Well, her album and her singles didn't pick up loads of awards yesterday at the VMAs, but rest assured, that is only one of about 3,000 different awards nights that she'll be going to. Olivia Rodrigo, stupid song, and it is catchy as hell. Hey, we've got Cyril coming up with new stuff. Leasing those firearms again. That's after we swing by the news. It's 7HOFM in the Wide Variety Workday.
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8: Hi, I'm Gareth Thompson. The Reserve Bank is tipped to hand down another rate rise in the next hour off the back of stubbornly high inflation. It comes as the average home loan here in Tasmania is $516,000 with a monthly payment of around $3,300. A 0.25% interest rate increase would see that go up by around $85, adding up to more than a grand over the space of a year. And it could continue to get worse. Canstar's Sally Tindall says some economists are already predicting another jump in November.
9: It would be the highest cash rate setting that this country's seen since 2008. The problem is, you know, households across the country have significantly larger debts now than they did back in 2008.
8: Meantime, as interest rates put a squeeze on borrowing power, it's been revealed half of regional Tasmania's new homes were approved in just four council areas. 51% of approvals occurring in Launceston, Meander Valley, West Tamar and the Northern Midlands, according to new analysis from the HIA. While at the other end, eight council areas approved just 70 homes between them over the entire year. A senior public servant is facing the sack over a series of inappropriate discussions involving sex dolls. It's been alleged the manager discussed sex dolls in his office, made inappropriate comments on the topic to a subordinate, and showed colleagues a website featuring the dolls. The man appealed his termination to the Tasmanian Industrial Commission, but it was dismissed. Tasmania Police are honouring their own today as part of National Police Remembrance Day. More than 830 Australian officers have been killed in the line of duty since records began in 1803. They include Tasmanian Constable Keith Smith, a National Police Service medalist who was killed while responding to an incident in the state's northwest last year. And new research shows millennials are feeling the most strain among Aussies. The findings by LG has found 63% of those aged 35 to 44 say the mental load of managing everyday life has jumped over the past year. It's the highest rate of any age group across the country.
2: Meet Banjo's new buffalo chicken pie, tender chicken, capsicum and onion in a creamy buffalo sauce wrapped in Banjo's iconic flaky pastry. Banjo's, baking things better.
8: Hundreds of Brisbane Lion fans have packed into River Stage in Brisbane this afternoon as the grand final victory celebrations continue. The entire squad coming out onto the stage along with their three premiership cups. Coach Chris Fagan hopeful of more to come.
0: Who knows what next year will bring for the team, whether it'll be a four-peat or not, but we should be very, very happy with what they've done so far. And thanks for all coming out today. Appreciate it. Thank you.
8: And veteran Demon Jack Viney will fly over to Perth to meet with the Eagles. The midfielder told to explore his options over the free trade period after 14 years at Melbourne. West Coast reportedly very impressed by the 32-year-old following discussions last week. And that's the latest in news and sport.
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12: Cloudy this afternoon, shower 2 tomorrow, warm one overnight, 14 degrees, 24 our top for Wednesday, Thursday shower 2, 23 degrees, and heading towards the weekend, Friday partly cloudy, same for Saturday, Sunday mostly sunny, but only going to get to 17 degrees.
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It's Alan this afternoon. 5 coming up next, and Cyril giving the old 90s tune from the Corrs a revamp. 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

0: 5 at 7.8 FM with Keep On Moving. Why not? Alan this afternoon, thanks to 40 Winks at Cambridge. Spend less and get a better night's sleep. A little cloudy this afternoon. Shower or two tomorrow. Going to be a warm night, though. Around 15 degrees overnight with the temps tomorrow hitting 23. Possible showers Thursday and 22 degrees. Right now, it's 17. Coming up soon, we'll play music from Mumford & Sons, and Pink is next at 7.8 FM.
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0: Stiller, Lefty at 7HOFM with Boston. Alan this afternoon. This Friday, another winner for 7HOFM's Friday Shout. Make it you. 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
7: Hi, I'm Gareth Thompson. As expected, the Reserve Bank has lifted the cash rate 0.25% to 4.6, a 15-year high. It's the fourth rate hike this year and may not be the last, with some economists already tipping another jump in November. Domain Chief Economist Nicola Powell says it won't just hurt buyer confidence.
8: I think the bigger picture isn't just about demand, it's also about supply. And building approvals are weak. And I think with interest rates rising, higher borrowing costs and challenging development conditions continue to weigh on new projects.
7: Specialist nurses at Royal Hobart Hospital's Wellington clinics have walked off the job this afternoon. The staff leaving their posts from 2 to 4pm today as the Health and Community Services Union says the equivalent of 5 full-time positions remain in jeopardy. It comes as they weren't converted to permanent positions due to a management decision, with bargaining between the union and the state government ongoing. Firearm owners across Tasmania are being urged to be diligent to prevent guns and ammo falling into criminal hands. It comes as 131 stolen firearms are circulating in the community, according to Tasmania Police, including 15 taken in an alleged armed aggravated robbery in Coles Bay in July. Firearm Services is reminding gun owners to store safe keys in a secure location, lock safes immediately after using firearms, and to consider additional security measures like alarms and cameras, even if they're not mandated. Tasmania Police is paying respects to officers killed in the line of duty as part of National Police Remembrance Day today. And TAS ICT and the Launceston Chamber of Commerce are hosting their Drinks with the Premier and Minister event this afternoon. The event is pitched as a relaxed opportunity to meet with Felix Ellis and Premier Jeremy Rockliff, as well as leaders from across northern Tasmania's tech and business sectors. It kicks off at 5:30 at Macquarie House.
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7: In sport, Fremantle won't be holding a fan event following their grand final defeat. Dockers General Manager Joe Briady says the club's main priority now is next season. He's told the ABC they missed out on the ultimate success and now they're just looking forward.
10: We'll look to focus in on preparing ourselves to have another tilt next year, and that starts now, so we won't be holding any kind of event.
7: It comes as thousands of fans have flocked to Riverside in Brisbane to cheer on the Lions' three-peat. And the Crows have locked in four players for next season. Mitch Hinge, Oscar Ryan, Phil Dowling and Charlie Edwards inking one-year contract extensions. And that's the latest in news and sport.
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13: Some more cloud to get through this afternoon over the next couple of days and heading into the weekend so far. Tomorrow, shower at 2:23, 22 for Thursday, Friday, cloudy and the weekend. Bit of cloud around the place and some showers due on Sunday. 18 at the moment.
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10: The Liverpool Street roundabout is busy in all directions. On the Brooker Highway, there's build-up and patches in both directions from Berradale Road to Elwick Road and then from Bowen Road to Risdon Road. And there's congestion in Newtown at the intersection of Forster Street and Newtown Road. 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And that's the latest real-time traffic on 101.7 7HOFM.
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0: 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Miles Smith and drive safe. Always good advice. Hello there. Alan this afternoon, October 22 to 24 at the Regatta Grounds. It's on again. The 2026 Better Milk Royal Hobart Show. 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We're going to be there with our Push the Button, your chance to win prizes. 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

on HLFM, it's almost 4 o'clock, news, sport and weather coming up next. Then we continue winding down your working day with Cat's Eye. Nobody knows you're out of control, but I see a side behind. That is new, it's called Animal.

0: Woody on the radio from 5 o'clock. 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This is
1: Australia. More Aussie than wearing your cozy because you ran out of undies. 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
13: Hi, I'm Gareth Thompson. It's not the news Tasmanian mortgage holders want to hear after copping a fourth rate hike this year. The Reserve Bank Governor says we're in for a rough ride to get inflation under control, admitting more rate hikes are in the pipeline. Michelle Bullock says the board needs to ensure inflation doesn't become embedded in the economy.
14: Well, the problem will only get worse. That's why bringing inflation down is our priority. The board will increase interest rates again if that's what's needed to get inflation down.
13: It comes as data shows mortgage holders in regional Tasmania are paying more than 51% of their salary into paying off their home. Launceston police are calling for information after an alleged serious assault and road rage incident last week. A man was physically injured in a Bunnings car park in Kings Meadows last Thursday after he was apparently followed from Wellington Street and confronted by a man in a white dual cab. Anyone with information, witnessed the assault or has dashcam footage is urged to contact Crime Stoppers. Nurses at RHH's Wellington clinics have walked off the job today. It comes as the equivalent of 5 full-time nursing positions remain in jeopardy after management decided not to make them permanent amid a budget clampdown by Treasurer Eric Abetz. The union argues cutting nurses from specialist services would hurt patients and put pressure on the entire hospital. And the OzHarvest charity cook-off is coming to Hobart, with bosses in the south set to don the apron. Jen Hegarty, GM of OzHarvest Tasmania, with who's already put their hand up to jump behind the pass.
15: We've got Matthew Richardson from the Tigers. We've got Brendan Gale from the Devils. We've got Phaedra Deckhart from Solstice Energy.
13: They'll have a hand from some top chefs too, including Peter Gilmore and Annalise Gregory, all in support of OzHarvest's goal of 220,000 meals for people in need in Tassie.
5: Meet Banjo's new buffalo chicken pie, tender chicken, capsicum and onion, in a creamy buffalo sauce wrapped in Banjo's iconic flaky pastry. Banjo's, baking things better.
13: In sport, Geelong Premiership defender Jake Colajasny has hung up the boots after 13 seasons and 200 games. He's announced his retirement on medical grounds. It follows the controversy over his secret concussion waiver and failed medical tests. And Dane Zorko has declared who he thinks will take home the club's best and fairest following the Lions' massive year. The side's grand final celebrations have continued today with a huge fan day at River Stage, and things should wrap up after the club's awards night on Thursday. Zorko is expecting Will Ashcroft to take home the honours.
6: For me, I think it's pretty obvious. Number eight, the Prince of Brisbane. He had a fantastic year. He's our finals player of the year again. He's just made for these moments, and incredibly so young. He's going to have an incredible career, and thank God he plays for the Brisbane Lions, eh?
13: You're up to date with news and sport.
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16: There's congestion in both directions on Sandy Bay Road, Sandy Bay from Lambert Avenue to Nelson Road, and then from York Street to Davie Street. And the Huon Highway through Sandfly into Kingston is incident-free, and then on the southern outlet to South Hobart, your trip is 8 minutes. 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And that's the latest real-time traffic this afternoon on 101.7 7HOFM.
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19: Cloudy this afternoon, rain tomorrow with a top of 23 degrees. Going to be a warm night, 15 degrees overnight. Thursday, possible shower, 22 degrees. And the three-day forecast into the weekend, Friday, cloudy on Saturday, and a possible shower on Sunday. 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

0: 7 HLFM, Lewis Capaldi and Survive. It's Alan this afternoon. Thanks to 40 Winks at Cambridge. Bit of cloud around the place this afternoon. Shower or two overnight and into tomorrow, 23 degrees our top. And those showers and clouds continue right through until Sunday at the moment. Nothing too major, though. That's good. Coming up soon, we'll play music from Green Day and G Flip. She's next.
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8: Midland Highway is crash and incident-free over the bridge to the Brooker Highway and the Lyle, and it's a clear run down the Brooker Highway before hitting heavy build-up in both directions from Elwood Road all the way down to the Domain Highway merge. And Main Road is looking busy from Chapel Street, Glenorchy, right down to Risdon Road in Newtown. We all want our kids to be safe, but many aren't. Enough to fill a stadium every year. Get your seats in the Stadium of Hope for a safer future for every child. Search Stadium of Hope. And that's the latest real-time traffic on 101.7 7HOFM.
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0: Sam Fender, Olivia Dean, and Rain Me In. Don't mention rain. It's Helen this afternoon. Hope it's going well for you on a Tuesday afternoon. Little cloud around the place. May get some showers. Now, we did have the secret sound go off today. Congratulations to Dean from Huonville. Picked up $220, which means a brand new one tomorrow morning, just before 7 o'clock with Sarah, Mick and Jono. As we speak, Jono is running around the house, not even his own, trying to find that secret sound. Okay, good luck to you. About 6:50 tomorrow morning, 7:18.
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9: Hi, I'm Gareth Thompson. The opposition has been quick to blame the federal government as interest rates hit a 15-year high. The Reserve Bank lifting the cash rate by another quarter of a percent to 4.6% in an effort to curb stubborn inflation. Opposition leader Angus Taylor says it's all a result of Labor's actions.
10: We know that this is a government that is spending too much. We also know it's an economy that is not working, and that drives up inflation and it drives up interest rates.
9: It comes as the average home loan in Tasmania is $516,000, with a monthly payment of around $3,300. The latest rise expected to add more than a grand to the average mortgage each year. Police in Launceston are calling for information after an alleged assault in a Bunnings car park. A man was physically injured in Kings Meadows last Thursday after he was apparently followed from Wellington Street and confronted by a man in a white dual cab. Anyone with information, witnessed the assault or has dash cam footage is urged to contact Crime Stoppers. A senior public servant is facing the sack over a series of inappropriate discussions involving sex dolls. It's been alleged the manager discussed sex dolls in his office, made inappropriate comments on the topic to a subordinate, and showed colleagues a website featuring the dolls. The man appealed his termination to the Tasmanian Industrial Commission, but it was dismissed. Greens Senator Sarah Hanson-Young has confirmed she will stand for the party's leadership. Senator Hanson-Young has paid tribute to outgoing leader Larissa Waters, who's stepping down for health reasons. And a Chinese firm has bought a Tasmanian weed farm for $31 million. The owner of the medical cannabis company Tasmania Botanicals says the move won't change anything for staff or customers.
1: Struggling to keep your muscles and mind going when you need to? 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
9: In sport, thousands of Brisbane fans have turned out for today's Premiership Parade as the grand final victory celebrations continue. The entire squad coming out onto the stage along with their three Premiership Cups. Coach Chris Fagan awarded the key to the city of Brisbane. Fagan says he hopes there's more to come.
11: Who knows what next year will bring for the team, whether it'll be a four-peat or not, but we should be very, very happy with what they've done so far. And thanks for all coming out today. Appreciate it. Thank you.
9: The player at the centre of the Geelong concussion waiver scandal has departed the AFL. Premiership defender Jake Colajasny has been medically retired from the league after 209 games for the Cats. And in cricket, the Tassie women are taking on the Western Australians in today's WNCL Day Nighter at the Wacker.
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12: Midland Highway is crash and incident-free over the bridge to the Brooker Highway and the Lyle, and it's a clear run down the Brooker Highway before hitting heavy build-up in both directions from Elwood Road all the way down to the Domain Highway merge. And Main Road is looking busy from Chapel Street, Glenorchy, right down to Risdon Road in Newtown. We all want our kids to be safe, but many aren't. Enough to fill a stadium every year. Get your seats in the Stadium of Hope for a safer future for every child. Search Stadium of Hope. And that's the latest real-time traffic on 101.7 7HOFM.
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0: Pretty warm overnight. Going to be 15 degrees and a top tomorrow of 23 as we head towards the weekend. Shower or two for tomorrow and Thursday. Partly cloudy Friday and Saturday. And those showers coming back on Sunday.
1: This is

0: Will and Woody, hope you're having a wonderful Tuesday. Right now, he's got a phobia of things being on his forehead, so all this week, we're putting things on Woody's forehead. You guys call in, guess what it is, and it gets to come off.
1: What's on Woody's forehead?
2: Why can't I shake my head?
0: Well, because it comes off. I've had to tape what's on there today.
2: But I can't. Honestly, it's so hard to describe.
0: Oh, well, let's talk. How are you feeling about today? A little more paranoia today, I think, than yesterday.
2: Yeah.
0: You got both hands on your chest. We've got an elevated heart rate.
2: Yes.
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0: Thanks to the Heat Pump Shop, where the weather is always tickety-boo.
2: Pretty warm overnight. Going to be 15 degrees and a top tomorrow of 23 as we head towards the weekend. Shower or two for tomorrow and Thursday. Partly cloudy Friday and Saturday. And those showers coming back on Sunday.
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Get the best of the 90s. Somebody told me you had a boyfriend who looked like a girlfriend. Tracks you love from the 80s and 90s. This is what it sounds like when doves cry. Ain't nothing gonna break my stride. Nobody's gonna slow me down. 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
6: Pretty warm overnight. Going to be 15 degrees and a top tomorrow of 23 as we head towards the weekend. Shower or two for tomorrow and Thursday. Partly cloudy Friday and Saturday, and those showers coming back on Sunday.
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1: There's a bus coming down from Fremantle and it's taking 48 hours to get to Melbourne.
2: Yeah.
1: Because people just can't afford flights. But some people have gathered together for a
3: bus. I saw yesterday there was a pair of blokes in a 1984 Fairlane or something driving across the Nullarbor Plain and they weren't even sure whether they'd make it, but they said, we're going.
1: Did you see those two boys?
3: Yeah, great.
1: Oh,
3: good on them.
1: They looked like Joe Dirt.
3: That's what the AFL's
1: like, good
3: about.
1: On them.
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1: Wow. Well,
3: we can swim.
1: We can
3: get stuffed.
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0: Greenhill Nursery, open 7 days, just off the Huon Highway, 5 minutes from Kingston.
8: Shower or two today after a warm start, going to get to 24 degrees. Shower or two for Thursday, 23. Into the weekend so far, Friday, partly cloudy, 16 degrees. Clouds again for Saturday, and mostly sunny as we hit Sunday, 17 degrees.
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7: Shower 2 today after a warm start. Going to get to 24 degrees. Shower 2 for Thursday, 23. Into the weekend so far, Friday, partly cloudy, 16 degrees. Clouds again for Saturday. And mostly sunny as we hit Sunday, 17 degrees.

0: and Woody, you're probably driving around at the moment. You're driving an Uber. 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
1: Oh, that's
0: late
1: exciting.
0: Late night hookups.
1: That's exciting.
0: I mean, in a former life, this was a very exciting time to be driving a car.
1: Oh, whoa.
0: Right?
1: You'd be nervous
0: You'd be
1: a little
0: so
1: bit.
0: Nervous.
1: What are you wearing? You're probably wanting, like, because you don't want to be too dressed up. Yeah. Because then you're trying too hard.
0: Yes.
1: I was always a fan of just some tracky dacks, but like a nice tracky dack.
0: I think tracky dacks are sexy. Maybe it's just because the connotation that I have with those times of night, but everyone's in trackies.
1: Tracky dacks.
0: Everyone's in trackies
1: like
0: at that time.
1: A hoodie.
0: Yeah, you're wearing a hoodie. Yeah, you want to look like you're casual, but then also you want to look sexy.
1: And smell good.
0: And smell
1: so
0: good.
1: So you can't overdo the smell for mine. You can look casual, but you don't want to smell casual.
0: Yes, exactly right.
1: Anyway, here's our best bits from the show yesterday. Enjoy, Will and Woody. This.

0: It's Will and Woody keeping you up.
1: Don't forget, we've got a $3,500 diamond ring. We've only got three more days to turn that into a $10,000 diamond ring. If you'd like to swap with us, make us a trade. 0429 131065. Brad said, swap the gladiator whip for the ring, boys.
2: No.
1: Brad?
2: No, that's not outrageous. We paid $8,000 for that, and no,
1: that
2: I love it.
1: That gets us in the $10,000 range.
2: Right after my children. That is my favourite possession. Okay. Not that my children are possessions. Oh, God. You know what I mean.
1: Hey, I want to talk about Amy Schumer. She was on a podcast recently. Look, it's one of those articles where it's like, she was on a podcast and she said this. Doesn't really matter. But what she did say,
2: yeah.
1: I don't love Amy Schumer. Don't love her.
2: All right.
1: Yeah, don't love her.
2: Have a sip, mate. Have a sip of water. Cool down.
1: Quick sip of water.
2: You need to cool down a little bit.
1: Yeah, so she was on a podcast and she admitted that she recently had a botched colonoscopy.
2: You've had a number of colonoscopies because you've got some issues down there.
1: Just the two.
2: You are getting regular colonoscopies, though.
1: Once every 5 years. Bowel cancer. Get tested, guys. It's a good thing to get tested for.
2: What can go wrong there?
1: Because you recoiled quickly then, didn't you?
2: I did. You made me feel bad. It's what you do. You're very good at it. Have another sip of water. With the colonoscopy, it's tube up the bottom.
1: Yeah, with a camera on it.
2: How would you botch it?
1: Oh, well, you might have perforated the wall there, maybe.
2: So
1: there might have been something like that. Yeah, for sure. You can get swelling around the anus.
2: Swelling. When they're going up there, is someone like driving it? So like left, right.
1: It's not like a periscope. Look at you, got a little grin on your face. You're being cheeky.
2: I don't.
1: You know you're being cheeky.
2: So it's not like a remote control thing where it's like left doctor. Okay.
1: No. Port. Starboard side. No, it's not.
2: It's just a guy pushing.
1: It's just a guy pushing in, looking around.
2: Pushing in. Cool. Okay.
1: Keeps going a bit further.
2: Okay.
1: Anyway, she had a botched colonoscopy.
2: I'm sorry to hear that.
1: Okay? No, she's fine. She just said that she's not feeling very sexual right now as a result of that.
2: Fair enough.
1: Because she broke up with her husband recently. Anyway.
2: Okay.
1: I thought, what did she think? Annalise sent me this story earlier today. She's in the studio now, junior producer Annalise.
3: Hey.
1: And you said in your email, God, because Amy Schumer's 40.
3: Yes.
1: You're 25.
3: Yes.
1: And you were saying, God, for a 25 and thriving year old woman.
3: Yeah.
1: This is really hard to read that, you know, that's what it's going to look like in the end.
3: Yeah.
1: You know, like peeing your
2: colonoscopies
1: pants.
2: Are on the horizon.
1: Colonoscopy, I think you said peeing your pants because you got no pelvic floor control was the other one.
3: Yeah, that's the last thing. Colonoscopies are the last thing on my mind at the moment.
1: She's living your best life.
3: Yeah.
1: Yeah.
2: What's the number one thing that you're concerned about as you get older? Like, what do you think's going to happen?
3: I am nervous about peeing my pants. I'm not going to lie. I'm a little bit nervous, like going for a run because I
1: already do pee your pants a little bit.
3: No, not really.
1: You'd have a little bit.
3: Occasionally. I do my kegels.
2: What's a kegel?
3: But a kegel's important. Like a kegel's going to help me. Is my question. Do you know what I mean? Because like everyone says kegels.
1: Mm.
3: Like does that like I hear people still peeing themselves and they've done their kegels.
1: I don't know what a kegel is, but I am interested in this. I don't know what that is, but I am interested in
2: kegels is when you hold away. That's you're working your kegels now. Hold it. Hold
1: your pelvic floor.
2: Kegels.
1: Pelvic
2: floor
1: is
2: kegels.
1: Why is that called kegels? It's cute. Sounds like a cereal. Anyway, eat your kegels.
2: Mim's hitting the kegels hard. Obviously after childbirth as well. God, I hit your kegels.
3: You could do them right now. Everyone in the car should do their kegels right now.
2: Go. Hold it.
3: Two, three.
1: So what I'm interested in, is I actually want to take a little bit of a deep dive into Annalise's mind here because it's like, to be honest, I look at like women who are 25 and there's a lot going on post 25 in terms of like being a woman. It really is.
2: Yeah. As in the changes you're going through.
1: Well, because you're kind of like, I mean, I don't want to put words in your mouth here, AB, but I imagine like, I suppose it's the same for a guy, but I think particularly for a woman, just in terms of like the standards that society kind of puts on you in terms of like, you've got to be pretty, but you also got to be successful. And then you've also got to be a mum. Like there's a lot, there's heaps going on there. Well, and then once you get past a certain age, then all of a sudden like, well, stop being a mum, you're aging. How are you going to slow that down? Because you're still going to look good just in case you break up with your husband. They're like,
2: you're stressing
1: there's a lot. There's
2: you're stressing
1: a lot.
2: Her out, right?
1: I know you're stressing. So here's what I wanted to do. If you're 40 or over and you're a woman, on 131065, I would love to hear from you on Will and Woody, because correct me if I'm wrong, but I feel like you've got some cues, AB.
3: I've got a lot of questions.
1: There we go.
2: Oh, great.
1: See what I mean?
3: A lot of questions.
1: A few kegels for the girls.
2: Okay. Yeah. Okay.
1: So 131065, 40 and over, if you're a woman, AB as a 25-year-old girl has got some questions about what it is like in 15 years' time.
2: So you guys are calling. over 40 female. Can you give us a warm-up question as to what these ladies are going to be answering?
3: Yep. What is something you regret prioritizing in your 20s?
2: Oh, oh great question.
1: Wow, yeah. There we go. Great question. Here we go. All right.
2: Let's get to that.
1: Preach to my girl, ladies. Preach to my girl.
0: It's Will and Woody.
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0: up early. It's Will and Woody keeping you up.
1: I've asked women over the age of 40 and over, to give us a call. You're at a great age, can I just say? I'm nearing that age and it feels fun. It feels exciting for some of us.
2: It's a forgotten decade, the 40s, I reckon.
1: Yeah.
2: I'm telling myself that, of course.
1: It feels like it.
2: Yeah.
1: Junior producer Annalise is in here. She's a long way from 40. She's 25 and thriving. Yeah.
3: 25.
1: And a lot of energy
2: yeah. for 25.
1: A little bit rattled, AB, about Amy Schumer, who said she had a botched colonoscopy.
3: Yeah.
1: You know, you're out there eating cookie dough at 8 o'clock in the morning, reading that, thinking to yourself, wow, what is going on?
3: Yeah.
1: Like, what do I have? Will I have to worry about a colonoscopy on stage? And I could feel the panic from you on the email.
3: I know.
1: So, look, what we've done is we've got a whole bunch of women, 40 and older, call the show, and you can just ask them any question you like about being a woman that age and things that are worrying you.
3: That's really helpful, honestly. And thank you to everyone who's called up. Because
1: ask them any question you like about being a woman that age and things that are worrying you.
3: That's really helpful, honestly. And thank you to everyone who's called up

0: Can you be specific there, Sarah? Like, what do you think it's affected?
1: I think my mentally, how to deal with things.
0: Yeah.
1: So going, like, using nights out and the alcohol, and that not being able to process those challenging things instead using alcohol.
2: Something
0: Interesting.
2: It's a big old dampener, isn't it?
0: It's an avoider.
2: You have a big night because you want to get rid of it. Yeah. Wow, Sarah, appreciate the candidacy.
0: How's that hit? Annalise?
3: It's a bit of both because I kind of love a chill night out, so it feels like... Yeah, chill, like no drinks.
2: Oh, yeah, yeah, dry night out.
3: But I also love absolutely drinking responsibly. So, yeah, that...
4: your eyes almost glazed over. I love having a responsible night out.
2: It's a really big, it's a big part of being 25.
3: I know, like wine bars have just become a really trendy thing. What am I supposed to do now? Yeah. Like, what am I supposed to have my focaccia with?
2: I feel like,
3: I'm really worried. Focaccia and
2: she didn't say eat less focaccia, man.
0: Yeah, go for focaccia.
3: But it goes so well with a red. Do you know what I mean?
0: And also I imagine your community, your friends are all going out and doing that. So
3: we're all having Aperols.
0: And you feel,
3: okay, well, I guess I can move to like a lemon lime and bitters.
2: You could.
3: Soda.
4: You could. If you name a non-alcoholic drink.
2: If you could order it. Can I get a lemon lime? Can I get a lemon lime?
0: Let's go to Lisa.
2: Sorry, ma'am, I think you've had enough. No, I just want one lemon lime.
3: I haven't
2: even
3: had a drink.
2: Lisa's called. Another question for Lisa.
3: Lisa, yeah, I've got a question. Thank you so much for calling. This one's a bit of a deep one, but at what point should I like stop chasing my dreams and aspirations and settle to have a relationship and a family?
2: Whoa! There he goes back.
0: Whoa!
1: Well, that's a good one.
3: Thanks, Lisa.
1: Never stop chasing your dreams, but that doesn't mean you can't have a family.
3: Wow, that's going to make
1: you can have a family
3: emotional.
1: And chase your dreams.
3: Yeah. Really?
1: Yes, you can. Why not?
3: Yeah.
0: Did you keep your dreams, Lisa? Do you still have your dreams?
1: No, I didn't. Mm. I should have. That's what I'm saying. Oh, and one other thing. Stop sunbaking. Don't go in the sun.
3: Oh, my God. That was my goal for the year. I'm going to wear sunscreen every day. Everyone should wear sunscreen
1: believe me, you'll get wrinkles.
3: Yeah.
2: Good on you, Lisa. Thanks for coming on the show, Lise.
3: That's
2: a wild little conundrum, isn't it? I think she's that whole, like, got to have a family. Because lots of my mates who are nearly 40, I suppose, now, they're kind of like getting 37, 38, are mums.
3: Yeah.
2: Who I've known since they're so little. And they're all kind of just starting to go back to work now. They've had a couple of kids. But they really did have to put everything down for a while.
3: Yeah, that really freaks me out, if I'm being honest. And that made me a little bit more, I think I was a little bit more emotional about that question than.
2: Yeah, you were. Why were you so, where did that come from?
3: Because I love my job and I love my career and I have so many goals and dreams. But I also like feel like one day maybe I want a family. But what if I can't have a family and do what I want to do with my work because I can't handle it all because everyone who's a mum has to go home. Anyway, I'm offloading. It's fine.
0: No, this is what this is about. Offload. Yeah. Offload, Annalise.
2: Should we go to Jen real quick?
3: Yeah.
2: Last question.
3: All right, this one's probably my most serious question. Okay. Jen, in your 40s, what does a Saturday night look like?
5: It's very, very boring, Jen. Okay. But it beats the lemon, lime and bitters.
3: Nice. Oh, nice. Okay, so I can have is it like a red wine on the couch instead kind of vibe?
5: Yeah, like it's lovely. Like I've got a 5-year-old, so we don't go out much, but me and my partner will choose a movie, generally don't end up watching all of it, relax on the couch with the cat.
3: Yeah.
5: Super boring, but it's super lovely.
3: Yeah.
0: How's that sound, Annalise?
3: That sounds, that sounds fun.
2: It sounds fun. It gets good. You'll learn a lot.
3: I'm excited.
4: Yes.
3: For that.
2: You'll learn a lot.
4: All the producers outside are devastated.
2: Head in hands.
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1: just like my favorite song going round and round my head. Like my favorite song going round and round my head.
2: 5 days on the

0: working and they're working. It's Will and Woody keeping you up.
1: I want people now to feel comfortable enough to call if they have ever had like a surgery go wrong.
2: Emergency.
1: And I'm not necessarily talking like a life or death surgery, like heart surgery that's gone wrong. I'm more talking like a botched surgery where maybe you went in for like a nose job or facelift or something and it's botched. Because you see these in the news where you've gone in thinking you're going to get one thing and then something very different happens. So,
3: It's cosmetic surgery.
1: Yeah.
3: You're not going in because you've broken your arm and you end up.
1: Well, I mean, if you went in with a broken arm and somehow they got that wrong,
3: you ended up surgery. With a nose job, that'd be strange. You'd like to think in Australia they do all sorts of checks and stuff. You know, when you go into hospital, like, well, yeah, we spoke, yeah. I can't believe we're talking about it again, but I had a colonoscopy a couple of months ago. The amount of times that they check your wristband and they go, tell me your name and your date of birth, like it's very hard.
1: But maybe you went and got this surgery overseas. And then it was botched. 131065 is the number if you've experienced a botched surgery or you know someone who's had a botched surgery. And the reason I'm asking is because I heard a story which really, it just blew my mind. So everyone knows that when you're going to Turkey these days, the next question that people ask you is, what are you getting done? It's just become the mecca of surgery.
3: You're talking to the guy who grew his hair out recently.
1: That's it. You had the hair transplant and it's unbelievable. Had a beautiful time over in Turkey. You came back full head of hair.
3: I actually went back to try and get a boob job but came back with the hair.
1: The botched so surgery.
3: I had it. Happened to me.
1: But so a friend of mine, she
3: missed my shaved head.
1: She went over to Turkey.
3: It's a guy I got to do to get a pair of boobs. I mean, honestly.
1: Well, friend of mine went to go and get a breast augmentation.
3: Well, there you go.
1: So she went over there and she went to Turkey, she got the job done and she said she went to like one of the primo places in Turkey. Like it wasn't that much cheaper, but you got like a really nice hotel stay as well attached onto the package. Yeah. So it was almost like a holiday and came back with a breast augmentation.
3: They do it well, the Turks. Luxury.
1: Well, they're doing the surgeries now. So it's literally tourism for them. Mm. Anyway, she came back. She couldn't have been happier with the job. But they're done. She was like, this is perfect. It's exactly what I asked for. Couldn't be happier. But when she came back to Australia, she got really sick and she was unwell. And this sickness went on because she was fatigued and almost felt like she had the flu. And this went on for a week and a half. And she finally went to the doctor. And only when she went to the doctor, when they were doing like checks on her and stuff, she noticed, or the doctor noticed, that there was a little scar where there shouldn't be a little scar. And he said, what's that scar from? And she said, I think it must have been part of the breast augmentation. And the doctor said, there's no reason why there would be a scar there for a breast augmentation. They then did some tests on her. She was missing a kidney.
3: Hectic.
1: Totally wild.
3: So hectic. They definitely took the kidney.
1: Well, I mean, I'm not 100% sure, but like putting two and two together, yeah, I think it was them that took the kidney. And then obviously, I mean, I don't know exactly what happens, but I imagine a kidney sells for a fair bit.
3: Yeah, on the black market.
1: On the black market.
3: Definitely.
1: So that is the botched surgery story.
3: That's wild.
1: I heard.
3: Not going to get much wilder than that.
1: I just didn't think that happened.
3: Did they just take the kidney?
1: Yes. Everything else was fine.
3: Because you can operate on one kidney. It's not like you can, you know, get in there, take the kidney, take the liver while you're in there and move on because you'd be dead.
1: Yeah, that's right.
3: Kidney can do.
1: Yes, and she, I think
3: she'd probably take a lung, although you'd probably realise that you're missing a lung.
1: Can you survive with one lung?
3: Yeah.
1: There you go.
3: You can. Can't do much, though.
1: Yeah, but,
3: so they're obviously going for the kidneys because they could probably take a testy and you wouldn't know.
1: If you put a fake testicle in there, I wouldn't know if it was real or fake.
3: No, you wouldn't.
1: If you flicked it, I reckon you'd go, I can't feel that.
3: Definitely. But all I'm saying is, you know, like for example... She didn't know that kidney for a while and hence why they target the kidney.
1: Yeah, because then she's fully managed to get home, no symptoms.
3: A lot of people go through their whole life and be like, I only didn't know I had one kidney until, you know, you're on dialysis, for example.
1: Yes. 131065 is our number. Botched surgeries.
3: Yeah. Oh, nice.
1: What happened to you?
3: 131065, maybe you afflicted. No feeling.
1: Would you be able, yeah. I'd know. I'd go, hang on a second. That used to hurt.
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0: Replace your Z's with W's. It's Will and Woody keeping you up.
1: 131065 is our number. We're talking botched surgeries. Just to really quickly summarise. Friend of mine went to Turkey, breast augmentation, couldn't have been happier with it. Came back to Australia, felt really sick, went to the doctor, found out that they had also taken a kidney.
2: Hectic.
1: Totally wild. I didn't think this happened. We've got a lot of calls here. Alison.
3: Yeah.
4: Tried to find the kidney, by the way?
1: No, they haven't. I think they've just got to the stage where that's just going to be too hard to chase up.
4: All right.
1: You know what I mean? It's not like Taken, not like Liam Neeson. Very specific set of skills. Alison.
4: I'd be flying back into Turkey. I'd be on kidney hunt.
1: You had a surgery go wrong?
3: Yeah, so I am going on what you guys were talking about before. I actually have to have regular colonoscopies because I've got Crohn's disease.
1: Oh, yeah, yeah.
3: And it's actually Inflammatory Bowel Disease Awareness Day today.
1: There you go. Thanks for spreading that, Alison. That's awesome.
4: Good on you, Alison.
3: Yeah, no worries at all. But, yes, I have to have them regularly. And I had to go to I've been sort of going to the same hospital for like 30 years under the same team, but there was this one time that I had to go to another hospital and they didn't have on my record that I need a little bit more anaesthetic than most people. So they put me under. And when I came out of it, I was actually able to tell them about the whole conversation that they were having.
1: What did they say, Alison? What did they say?
3: Well, thankfully, they were absolutely lovely. And there was, you know, no joke going on or anything. But I was able to tell them before they told me that they couldn't get to the bit that they were wanting to get to. Because they give you a rundown you come out of...
4: Afterwards, you see the photos, don't you?
3: Yeah. But it was one of those situations. Like, I didn't feel uncomfortable or anything, but it's one of those situations where, it's pretty scary because you know everything that's going on, but
4: you can't say anything.
3: You can't do anything about it, no.
4: Yeah, that's hectic, Alison. She's so lucky. So lucky they didn't say anything hectic about you because you get that wild story of Woods about your mate who was a nurse when you went and had surgery that time.
1: That's right. I was getting my wisdom teeth taken out and I went under and the doctor realised that I knew the nurse and I'd dated the nurse when we were in high school together. Yeah. And then the doctor said, like, oh, right, you used to date. Do you want to see his penis? And I think so he was joking, apparently. Well, what she tells me is that he was joking.
4: That is so wild.
1: Yeah, right? But if I heard that, if I was...
4: you're just lying there nude under the...
1: The robe. The robe, yeah.
4: That's wild.
1: And she also says...
4: you just expect that they're going to treat you with...
1: Yeah.
4: And whatever she tells you now, you don't know whether you can believe it.
1: Because she says, no, we didn't get it out and like it was a joke.
4: But you mean didn't get it out?
1: That's what she said. Mia on 131065.
4: Just having a glimpse.
3: Hello.
1: Mia, this happened to your mum, talking botched surgeries.
5: Yes, it happened to my poor mother. She went in for liposuction on her legs.
1: Yes.
5: She came out with three massive dents, like fist sizes. They were massive.
4: Shocking.
5: Even now after the correctiveness, you can still see the holy look.
1: Oh, sorry.
4: That's
1: hectic. Obviously, I don't know anything about this area, but so liposuction, they're removing fat cells, right? Is that's what liposuction does, Mia?
5: Yeah, that's what it does. It's supposed to, remove the fat.
4: Yeah,
1: Could you pump them back in? Like where they've taken it from?
4: I don't think it works like that, brother.
1: That's not... All right, okay.
4: Well, it doesn't seem that simple, does it? Let's go to...
1: I'm sure she would have done that if she could do that.
4: That's right. Let's go to Tadik. Tadik?
1: Tadik,
6: hey there.
1: You've got a story about a friend of yours, Tadik?
6: I do. So he went to Iraq and he was a bit overweight.
1: Yeah.
6: So he wanted to come back a bit skinnier, but ended up coming back without a kidney.
1: Bloody hell.
4: So same story. Another kidnapping. Yeah. Oh, I don't mind. Don't mind. Another kidnapping.
1: That is very good.
4: Wow. So did the same thing as Woody, though. We went under and maybe they said, you want to see his dick?
6: I beg your pardon?
4: They just took his kidney. There was no other tomfoolery.
6: No. Just took his kidney and that was it.
1: What did your friend do about that? So did he get... He lives here in Australia?
6: He lives in Australia, yeah. There's not much you can do to taste it up.
4: And same thing. Got all the way home and then saw a scar and went to the doctor and was like, I think my kidney's been gone.
6: It wasn't feeling very well. We've gone to a doctor and found out no kidney. And they tried to chase it up overseas, but
4: of course not.
1: Bloody hell. And everything else was fine, though, Tadik? He was happy with the other, he looked slimmer?
6: Yeah. He didn't look much slimmer, so he got that done right, but ended up costing him a kidney.
4: Well, here's a good question for your friend and for Tadik and Tadik's mate.
1: Yes.
4: Do you think that knowing how they look now, he would have offered up a kidney? Like if you had said to them at the start, tell you what, you can have the boobs that you want and you can lose 30 kilos, but you've got to lose a kidney. Do you reckon he would have done it, Tadik?
6: He wouldn't have. No way.
1: Yeah, that's crazy, Will. That's crazy. Well, if you said to me 60% off or 70% off, you'd think about it, wouldn't you? 7HO FM.

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6: Shower 2 today after a warm start. Going to get to 24 degrees. Shower 2 for Thursday, 23. Into the weekend so far, Friday, partly cloudy, 16 degrees. Clouds again for Saturday. And mostly sunny as we hit Sunday, 17 degrees.

0: It's Will and Woody, and yes, you're probably on the way home. I don't know why you'd still be up at this hour, to be honest. Maybe you're just tuning in for the best bits of us.
1: Yeah, but this
0: bit's... go home after this bit.
1: I know, but this bit's important. And just know we're here. We're with you. And we love you more than anything.
0: Wow.
2: We love
0: that's,
2: you.
0: That's nice. Buy a DJ Will t-shirt. Are they still for sale?
1: Hard to say.
0: Okay. WillandWoody.com. 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
1: Can't hurt to try. Can't hurt to try. But I'm just saying, like, I haven't checked it for a while and there may have been a huge flood of demand all of a sudden.
0: I think we're losing them.
1: Most likely not.
0: We're losing them.
1: Most like losing who? T-shirts?
0: No, everyone listening.
1: Everyone listening.
0: The best bits.
1: Oh.
0: I'm next.
1: Will and Woody.
3: This

0: Really? It's Will and Woody keeping you up.
1: Junior producer Annalise in the studio. She had a howler last week trying to defend her generation's honour. It is Battle of the Gens, Woods. Okay, we should play it again because for those of you that missed last week, this is what happened. Annalise, name three Beatles songs.
2: I was going to say Everybody Wants to Rule the World, but that's
3: Paul and Oates.
2: Paul and Oates.
1: All right, we're back now live. Here we go. So, Annalise. Three Beatles songs, not Paul and Oates.
2: I can't emphasize how much I do love the Beatles.
1: We know.
3: And prove it, AB.
2: If the songs played, I could sing them word for word.
1: Here we go. Let's start with naming the Beatles, maybe.
2: The first, Paul McCartney.
1: Yep.
2: We've done this one before.
3: We were just talking about it during the song.
2: I know.
3: I'm trying to help you.
1: Because the movie's coming out soon.
2: Paul McCartney is being played by Paul Mescal, and then there's... Barry Keoghan being played by John or
3: John. He's John, is he?
4: John.
2: No,
3: just John.
1: John who?
2: Oh God, I'm just rattled right now because I'm trying to think of Beatles.
1: Too many questions.
2: Okay, all
3: right. Let's put the names down.
1: We love the Beatles.
3: Let's go. Songs. Biggest songs from the Beatles.
2: So the first one that I'm thinking of is similar to Ice Ice Baby.
1: Yep.
2: But
3: main inspiration.
2: Under Pressure.
1: Under pressure.
2: Is that Queen?
3: Isn't that John Farnham?
1: It's Queen and David Bowie.
2: Oh, no. Okay.
3: Classic Beatles.
1: Classic Beatles. Another British band.
2: Yeah, I love Freddie Mercury.
1: We can tell.
2: Have you seen Bohemian Rhapsody? Very good.
3: Yes. Back on the Beatles.
2: Very good.
3: Stop deflecting. Back on the Beatles.
1: Come on. Three Beatles songs. Here we go.
2: Three Beatles songs. I'm like fully blank. Can you give
3: sing
2: me
3: one.
2: A hint?
3: Sing one. You don't have to know the name of it.
2: If I'm being completely transparent with you, Everybody Wants to Rule the World is still in my head. I can't get it out. Can you give me a little hint?
1: Well, why don't we play you a Beatles song? Here we go. Have a listen.
2: One second. Hey Jude.
1: Bang.
2: Bang.
3: Nice.
2: Okay, great. Hey
1: Jude. Nice.
3: There you go.
1: There's one. Let's play another one.
2: Just give me 1 second hook. I got this. 2 second hook. I got this. Lonely people.
1: Not lonely people.
2: I look at all the lonely people. Dun, dun, dun. Is that it?
1: We got another one.
4: Another one.
1: One more.
2: That's Daryl Jones.
3: Daryl Jones.
2: And John Oates.
0: It's Will and Woody. 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

0: can't sleep? It's Will and Woody keeping you up.
1: Been into this for nearly 3 weeks.
2: Will and Woody's swap meet.
3: This time, it's Book to Bling.
4: Paris gave us an old psychology textbook, and we're going to swap it all the way up to a shiny new engagement ring.
3: We've traded for a musical picture frame,
4: to an old MacBook,
3: and a vintage film camera,
4: three signed Taylor Swift CDs,
1: for a taxidermied snake,
4: a psychic endorsed unscratched scratchy,
3: then to a limited edition print,
4: and we finally landed a diamond ring.
3: Unfortunately, though, it wasn't really the kind of ring Paris was looking for.
5: A big oval diamond.
3: Okay,
5: yeah.
3: Great.
6: It's good. It's good to know.
4: So now we have to think outside the box. Or
3: the packet. Woody almost traded our ring for a potato chip that looked like a bird.
7: Will, it was extraordinary.
2: Will and Woody's swap meet. Swap the deal, keep the good energy with Glowbird.
1: Well, it's a great story, isn't it? What a journey so far. And we've only got this far, Australia, because of your generosity. Of your opportunism as yes. well. You guys have all benefited at every stage of this. That's the best part of the swap, mate. We give you something that we no longer want because we're aiming to get this sparkly thing at the end, a $10,000 diamond ring. But along the way, each step of the journey, we swap with you guys. You get something that you want. Someone got a 6-foot snake. Someone got a Samsung picture frame. Somebody got themselves some unscratched scratchies.
6: Mate, yeah.
1: Make this your Christmas.
6: We're
1: this
6: making afternoon. Dreams come true.
1: You can trade with us. And tonight, Woods, we have a $3,500 diamond ring. I said at the start of the show, Annalise is sweating. She's sweating. She's currently not sitting outside because she's in the bathroom, but she's sweating the house down at the moment, guys, because she's stressed. She's stressed because she's come in here and she said, look, the beautiful people at Glowbird, who this is brought to you by, swap the deal, keep the good energy with Glowbird. They said, guys, you've got 3 days to get the $10,000.
6: And I hate a deadline. You know I hate a deadline, Wilbur, but
1: so
6: I'm also...
1: got three more trades, Woods, until this is over.
6: And stupidly, we didn't make a trade yesterday. I still think it was dumb. We were offered a chip that was in the shape of a bird. I think that could have fetched a huge trade today. But look, I was outvoted. So we still have a $3,500 ring. We've got John here on 131065. John, let's kick things off.
1: Here we go,
6: What
1: Johnny.
6: Have you got for us go, for the $3,500 ring?
1: Johnny!
8: Woo!
1: Let's go.
8: I've got a player-worn Dragons jersey gifted to me by Luciano Leilua. It's got the whole team signed on it.
1: Ooh.
8: And it's perfect condition.
1: Perfect condition. Has it been worn? When you say perfect condition, has it been...
8: It has been worn. It was worn during one of his games. It was worn, but it was given to me by Willie Taliao, which was an ex-player.
6: Okay. Yeah.
1: All right.
6: So unwashed. So if you gave it a sniff, it's kind of like still
8: it's
6: got
8: unwashed.
6: The...
8: It's still... It's
1: good
8: smelled,
1: start,
8: yeah,
1: John.
8: Smelled, which was an ex-player.
6: Okay.
1: Yeah. All right.
6: Unwashed. So if you gave it a sniff, it's kind of like still
8: it's
6: got
8: unwashed,
6: the...
8: Unwashed, it's still...

0: They're actually the exact same papers you'll see in George Street, Sydney.
1: Whoa. Okay. All right. Okay.
2: Hold the line, Jades.
1: Okay. Hold the line, Jades.
2: If you would like to make a trade for a $3,500 diamond ring, right now is the time, Australia. 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The number's 131065. 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I don't actually use that, but it's of value. And you know what? 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Mm-hmm. Call us now. We've only got two more days of this, guys. We need to make a step forward today. We have to make a trade. 131065. We'll do it up next.
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0: up early. It's Will and Woody keeping you up.
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0: Will and Woody's swap meet. 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Keep the good energy with Glowbird.
1: Make us a trade. The third last time we're going to do this, guys. Mm-hmm. Junior producer Annalise has she's statute of limitations. She said, boys, I know you want the $10,000 diamond ring. We can't do this for more than 3 weeks. It's just taken over our lives, which I understand. But you and I, we're like a dog with a bone. We want to get there, guys. Currently, if you're just joining us, we've got a $3,500 diamond ring. Woods, we've got John who's trying to offer us a player-worn, signed St. George Illawarra Dragons jersey.
2: Luciano Leilua.
1: Luciano Leilua.
2: Oh, great player.
1: Jersey
2: great
1: signed player for by the Dragons. And Jaden is offering. I want to talk to Jaden a little bit more before we get to your calls. If you'd like to make us a trade, 131065. Jaden, I'm here, mate. So you said you've got 30 square meters of tiles, and these are the same tiles they use in George Street, Sydney, right?
3: Yeah.
1: So we're talking, and you're saying they're worth $9,000 for 30 square meters.
3: Yep, perfect for the Lebs building a duplex.
1: Okay, so Jaden, is it granite? What are they made of?
3: Yeah, it's granite, exfoliated granite.
1: And how much are they per square meter?
3: I think they're like $385 a square. I'm just gonna double check.
1: Yeah, that checks out.
2: All right,
1: that checks out. That's about $9,000. Oh, sorry, I don't want to call you bluff here, Jaden. I trust you, Jaden.
2: Because Jaden, you
1: I
2: said
1: just
2: you've
1: did
2: got
1: a little bit of maths back of house, and that actually checks out.
3: I said the word Lev and then they don't believe me.
2: Very good, Jaden.
1: No, not at all, Jaden. So, Jade, before you go, sorry, because we're interested, Jaden. I'm going to be honest. We're interested. Well, how did you get them?
3: So I'm in the industry and client changes their mind, which happens almost every day. So they're left with a pallet of tiles.
1: So they've paid for these. They've paid for these. So they're just sitting there.
3: Oh, yeah,
1: for you.
3: They're paid. The supplier's getting angry. They want to get rid of them.
1: I've heard about this. A mate of mine's a builder and said just some really rich people, they do renos, they pay like $100,000 for the materials. The materials rock up, they take a look at them and they go, I don't want them anymore. And then you just left with stuff. So that sounds legit.
2: He's got the invoice there saying $9,000. It's a great offer. Ooh. We're still going to go to Bailey. Ooh. Bailey.
1: How are we going to move 30 square metres of granite?
2: We'll figure it out, man. Bailey, you want to offer us something. You're comparing yourself to $9,000 worth of tiles. But what have you got, mate?
4: Hey, I might not make $9,000, but I've got a pair of Oxford Tan first generation Yeezys.
2: Now, I'm not much of a shoe guy.
1: Are they Nikes?
2: No, Yeezys.
4: They're Adidas Yeezy.
1: Sorry, but Yeezy.
4: Mate, if you take them, you get into the shoes, you can trade them for a pair of Jordans for $10,000.
1: Whoa. Hang on, you can trade Yeezys for Jordans? No.
4: You can make your way up that way, yes.
1: Oxford, Tan. What's a first generation Yeezy?
4: I've had the Series 2, it's Series 1. So it's the first one that Kanye released.
1: Okay, so
2: How much did you pay for them, Bailey?
4: I actually didn't pay for them. I got them for a gift in Dubai.
1: Okay. I like it.
2: Hold the line, Bailey. We'll do some research on the first gen Yeezys.
1: I'm hearing $1,500 to $4,000 for the first gen Yeezys. These are good.
2: They might be easier to move, though.
1: There's value here.
2: There's demand for Yeezys, I think, so than time. Potentially.
1: You know nothing about Yeezy or shoes, for that matter.
2: No, but people want shoes. Everyone wears shoes. Does everyone need tiles? No. Let's go to Josie here.
1: The logic.
2: Josie, it's strong. I'm the everyman. Josie, what would you like to offer us for the engagement ring?
5: I'd like to offer you guys Pokemon cards.
2: How many? How many Pokemon cards and what's the best one you've got?
5: I'd like to offer you guys 4 Pokemon cards. And then the best one I've got is Pikachu and Bulbasaur.
1: Yeah, but like first generation, like what are we talking? Is it like sparkly?
5: We're talking about the sparkly, shiny, the chrome looking ones.
1: You got a Pikachu, sparkly Pikachu card. Is that what you're saying?
5: Sparkly Pikachu, yeah.
1: What do you think they're worth, Josie?
5: I think they're worth, if they're PSA 10 graded in USA, I think maybe around 1,000.
1: 1,000?
2: Okay.
5: Yeah.
1: Okay, cool. All right, thanks, Josie. Appreciate that.
2: You're the Pokemon man. Is that worth entertaining?
1: Look, I'm going to be honest. Like, she's come at us with a Pikachu and a Bulbasaur. If we're talking a Venusaur and a Raichu, I'd think about it.
2: You're losing me a bit, but basically no. Are we saying no? Pikachu's the popular one, isn't he?
1: He's popular, but, you know, and he's got agility, but he hasn't got power. I'd take a Raichu. You need a Thunderstone to get there, obviously, but...
2: Of course, mate.
1: I think...
2: You are losing me and you're losing everyone. Let's talk then. Let's go, because we've got... Okay, so the tiles are worth... We've got $9,000 worth of tiles. Now, my question remains around... Like, if you said to me now, I want to give you $9,000 worth of tiles, there's a lot of admin and the practicality there.
6: Well,
2: which
6: not
2: I'm stressing
6: really, because they just put it on a truck. They deliver it. It's not hard.
2: But then we sit in my, what, in my driveway?
6: Well, yeah, well, you put them in your garage, wherever you put it. But the thing is, well, what you do is, because this is the thing. So, you know, I did a renovation recently. Yes. It's really tough to get the materials in when you're looking at something like, if you've got 30 square metres of tiles, is really expensive and really hard to choose and really hard to get delivered. It's a lot. Like, and there are lots of people right now who are looking at a part of their yard that they're like, oh, I'd love to love to pave that, but I haven't got $10,000 sitting around where I'm going to get black granite tiles. It's expensive.
2: Okay, good.
6: I think a lot of people, I mean, let's face it, Yeezy. Couldn't be a bigger flog.
2: Bit of a pong.
6: Like he's the mayor of Flogsville right now, as far as I'm concerned. So I don't think many people want the Yeezys. I mean, maybe some.
2: Do you not want to be seen in Yeezys now because he's a bit on the stag?
6: Do you want to be seen in Yeezys?
2: Well, I've never understood the Yeezy fashion thing. I think these shoes look like crap. But I'm not much of a fashionable person. But from everything we're saying, is there any
6: Jaden? The other thing is, going to Jaden's backstory very quickly. These aren't like that they're falling off the back of a truck and Jaden's trying to flog them off. Jaden is a builder and he's saying that he had a very rich client and they said, we don't like the look of them, which is what rich people do. Which are like, these sound like they're proper.
2: 100%. I believe him. I believe Jaden 100%. Now, is there any issue outside in moving tile? Are we happy with tiles?
7: There was until I think we can easily get a courier around to put them on like a truck and get them to us easily.
6: I think if we managed to get a 6-foot taxidermied snake from Melbourne to Brisbane or wherever that was.
7: I mean, it's more the quality of the source kind of reassures me. As long as I know it's actually been like dutifully purchased and stuff, I'm less concerned.
2: Jaden's got the invoice.
7: Jaden's a stand-up citizen is what it sounds like.
6: I can't think of another jump that we're going to make. We said we've only got 3 days to do this trade to get $10,000 diamond ring. In what world are we going to go from $3,500 to $9,000 in one trade? We're not. Hey, Jaden has something that is genuinely valuable that he needs to get rid of.
2: I'll do the honours. Jaden, you've got yourself a trade, my friend.
3: Let's do it.
6: Let's go!
2: What are you going to use the ring for, Jaden? 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

0: snores with laughs. It's Will and Woody keeping you up.
1: Ned Brockman joins us on the show. He's probably steadily moving into that friend of the show zone, I'd say, Woods.
2: Yeah.
3: I'd be upset if I wasn't already on that road, but, it is what it is. Yeah. I don't know what I've done wrong by you guys, but,
2: Now, it's always good to have a friend of the show who is the Young Australian of the Year. I don't reckon we've spoken to you since you were awarded Young Australian of the Year. Firstly, congrats from the two of us, and how's it been being Young Australian of the Year?
3: Yeah, thank you, fellas. Well, look, I never intended on getting any sort of accolade like this. None of my pursuits have kind of been that within mind, so when you get it, it is obviously a great tick of approval to be on the right path, but I definitely don't hang my hat on the fact that I'm that. It's been really cool. We've had opportunities because of it to go and speak to, housing ministers and get into the ear of people that can make the change from like a top level kind of point of view. So that's been really cool. But yeah, I'm just going with the flow, being present, trying to do as much as I possibly can while my two legs are working and my brain's still with it.
4: Is it on your Hinge profile or whatever?
3: Hey, I got banned from Hinge. Hear me out.
2: You're kidding.
3: I think someone was claiming that I wasn't matching, and we don't need to go into this anyway.
1: No. Yeah. What were you doing?
3: Nah, not doing it. I just realized what I was saying, so I'm going to leave it.
2: Just leave it at Ned got banned from Hinge.
1: No, yeah, because that's where it's stopping right now.
3: Let's quickly clarify this. Hey, listen, I didn't verify my account on Hinge, and someone flagged it saying I was claiming to be me.
1: Oh.
3: And then now,
2: that actually happened to me because I was seriously going on Hinge and people thought I wouldn't be so desperate to go on Hinge. So we had people contacting the radio station being like, there's a person masquerading as you. And then I had to say, it's actually me.
3: Yeah. How embarrassing. I'm in the same boat. I'm like, how desperate are you, Ned?
1: Yeah.
4: You didn't want to get back out there?
3: Nah.
1: I'm happy.
3: Write a petition to Hinge.
4: I don't know, man.
3: That is desperate.
4: You're the king of resilience. Surely. Something there.
3: Mate, I was in Perth and I thought, I can't go to my Instagram and see who's in Perth. I was like, I better just go on Hinge and see if anyone's around.
4: Yeah.
3: Anyway, that's how it was.
2: Quiet time in Perth for Brockman.
1: Oh, no, we're not done with the joke.
2: Very quiet.
3: Dude, I didn't really think this was going to be how this interview.
4: That's all right. We'll get you back on track. Hey, so Young Australian of the Year gear, just before we finish that, what did you say to Albo? Fascinated to know. Just thanks, see you later, or was it more than that?
3: No, I went cheers, Albo, and he goes, yeah, good on you, mate. And then that was it.
4: Yeah.
1: Awesome.
4: Hey, sorry, mate. You're the guy that's
3: good stuff.
4: You unbanned from Hinge. Albo, he's the guy. The PM gives him a call. Surely. You're on.
3: If you're going to pull some strings, it may as well be for that.
4: Right?
2: I quite seriously want to turn this into a radio arc, get Brockman back on Hinge. I mean, Hinge are up for it.
3: I'm going to protest and try and get this interview scrapped from the network.
4: You can try.
2: We're going to turn it around. We're going to talk about what you're doing right now, Neddy, which is an awesome thing. You're going to some regional towns around Australia and you're getting some run clubs going. Is that right?
3: Yeah, CommBank have supported my uncomfortable challenge last year and have got around the 1,000-mile run I did, massive donations towards the cause. So I'm all in support of what they're doing, and that is the regional and remote community run clubs. And so just last week, we're in Bathurst and we're getting around to Toowoomba. We've got a few others up ahead. So just getting around regional communities. They're obviously doing CommBank stuff with scams, frauds, and, fraud awareness, all those sort of things. And so we are partnering up to get around the regional because often they get overlooked. And the big cities get most of the support, and I'm all about getting cross-regional Oz.
4: A lot of people wouldn't know that you're actually from a place called Forbes, which is like a small town in New South Wales. And Woods was mentioning that one of the first big runs you did was to the supermarket in Forbes, which is like 20 Ks from your house.
3: Yeah.
4: As a city slicker, when you go to a country town and you go for a run, people often look at you like, what are you doing? Why do you think that there is that like aversion to exercising for the sake of exercising in rural Australia?
3: I just don't think it's as common to think about. Like even when I moved to Sydney from country, I was like shocked at how many people were up training. Like it just wasn't a thing. Yeah. The priority was going to the pub on a Friday night, playing footy or do what you always do. Sew props, be out in the farm, be alone. So the whole training and getting on top of it, that was the connection, was going to the pub and catching up with mates. So I do like that it's a way to change it up. It's like, no, let's meet in the morning bright and early for a sunrise and kickstart the week. So anyone supporting regional Oz and getting around farmers, essentially, especially, that's something I'm super supportive of. So hell yeah, come back.
4: That's a cool idea, Ned. Congrats, mate, again on another great one. So Ned's joining the Combank tour around regional Australia, connecting with communities through local run clubs. It's a great idea. You're a great ambassador for all this sort of stuff, mate. We love your work and we love having you on Will and Woody. So thanks for coming back.
3: Love it to chat with you, fellas. Look, I think in terms of chats we've had, top three.
2: Great to hear, baby. We'll let you know. We'll reach out to Hinge and we'll let you know how that goes, by the way, Nitty.
3: Yeah, ideally just, you know, promote the hell out of that. That'd be great. I'd love that. Cheers.
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8: Shower or two today after a warm start. Going to get to 24 degrees. Shower or two for Thursday, 23. Into the weekend so far, Friday, partly cloudy, 16 degrees. Clouds again for Saturday and mostly sunny as we hit Sunday, 17 degrees.
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I danced around till I was dizzy. 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Then you weren't there, I didn't mind. 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
8: Shower or two today after a warm start. Going to get to 24 degrees. Shower or two for Thursday, 23. Into the weekend so far, Friday, partly cloudy, 16 degrees. Clouds again for Saturday. And mostly sunny as we hit Sunday, 17 degrees.
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11: Shower 2 today after a warm start. Going to get to 24 degrees. Shower 2 for Thursday, 23. Into the weekend so far, Friday, partly cloudy, 16 degrees. Clouds again for Saturday. And mostly sunny as we hit Sunday, 17 degrees.
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13: Well, all great ideas come from people with the last name Morrison, don't they?
14: Oh, look at the lawnmowers. Look at the Morrison lawnmowers.
13: Oh, absolutely amazing. Are they the
11: I'm just thinking of a former Prime Minister. With the
14: was the cringy. He was cringy.
13: Not politics. This is to do with animals, and his name is Denzel Morrison. Now, he lives in Canada, and he starts his day as a bus driver, but not for school kids, but for dogs. The service is called Rough and Puff, and it was created by Denzel Morrison, who is a dog trainer, and he started the dog service back in 2020 after growing up around rescue dogs because that is where his mum worked. She worked at a dog shelter.
11: Mm-hmm.
13: Anyway, he realised through, like, dogs being given into the shelter that a lot of the time people surrender their animals because they don't feel that they can look after them properly. And a lot of that's to do around exercise. So the dogs get bored at home, they'll wreck the house, or they just end up so guilty because life's taken a turn and they need to whatever. So he thought, no, there's got to be another way that I can keep these dogs with families.
11: Mm-hmm.
13: So he decided to get a bus and he's decked it out so, like, if your dog needs, like, a playpen, like, he's got, like, different doors on the side for dogs that need to be, like, contained a little bit more, ones that are just on big seats. Anyway, and he picks them up from their house and takes them to a dog park for 2 hours, gives them a good run, and then drops them back home again. Get and on. I think that is a... Now I'm sad I just did this story.
14: That's not a flaming bad idea.
13: I genuinely think that would be, if somebody out there can make that happen. And I know that there's already dog walkers. Like,
11: yeah,
13: you can pay somebody and they genuinely will come.
11: You see about a dozen dogs on leads.
13: Yeah.
11: With just one person.
14: All tied to the Hills horse going round and round and round in the backyard.
13: Yeah, with the neighbourhood cat. No,
14: Peg by its tail.
13: I think that, I don't know, I just think it's a great idea. And it all, and the other thing is that the money that is paid to this business, 10% of that still goes back to the rescue foundation that his mum worked at.
14: Yeah,
13: right. Yeah, so...
11: I just love the idea of all the dogs on a bus driving to the dog park.
14: Imagine slamming the brakes on. All those dogs looking at the window.
13: But they all look so happy.
14: Oh, they would be.
13: And they would be. I genuinely think if I ever... Well, not if I ever. When it comes to me not doing this job anymore, it'll be to do with either secondhand clothing or animals.
14: Does your dog travel well in the car?
13: He loves it.
14: Has hated it.
13: Yeah. Oh, yeah.
14: Yeah, he just couldn't see out of the boot.
13: Oh. Well, see, my dog Theo's in the boot.

0: 7HOFM, the best of breakfast with Sarah, Mick and Jono.
1: We're after your creative confessions again today. What was your best school craft project?
2: I loved mine.
3: Probably the best one I ever made was a fireside set.
2: A what?
3: A fireside set at Hutchins.
1: Oh, poker.
3: As in metalwork, where I got to make a lovely rack and I had a poker in it and I'd made a little shovel on the other side. Couldn't make a brush. But, yeah. And look, we had lovely woodwork projects too, you know, pencil cases and bowls and shoe boxes.
2: I do remember making a key ring in woodwork once, and then the best part was once you finished making your key ring, you got to burn the, like, whatever you wanted into it. And just that, like, that was cool. I remember I wrote
1: How did you make a key ring out of wood?
2: Made a wood heart and then varnished it. And then, I don't know, I don't think the teacher screwed the key ring part in. We weren't allowed to do that. But then we got given, like, the soldering iron and I wrote, man.
3: What about projects that your children have given you? Like, have you got any from Harry yet?
1: Yes.
3: Yeah.
1: Yeah. Maybe we'll talk about that one tomorrow.
2: Yeah, maybe.
1: What are your best school craft projects?
2: Yeah, and then the other one that I really liked was in art, paper mache, you know, bowling pins, like, you know, 10-pin bowling pins.
3: Yeah.
2: So we had a drink bottle and we had to make our own creative bowling pin and I made a bullwinkle, you know, like Rocky Bullwinkle.
3: Yes. Very clever.
2: With the big ears, the moose. Do you know what the creepy thing is? My mum still has it at home.
1: That's the other question too. Do they still have it?
3: Mum's still got all theirs that we gave her.
1: My biggest claim to fame in woodwork was making a doorstop. So one of these things that, you know, just a wedge
2: like
1: you put under the door.
2: Yeah.
1: But you also had to make out of balsa wood a cartoon character to stick on the end of it.
2: Oh.
1: And mine was Hagar the Horrible, the comic strip thing. And
2: I don't know who that is.
3: Actually, I've always wondered who read those ridiculous comic books, and now I know.
1: Yeah, Hagar the Horrible is funny. I think my dad still has it.
2: Does he?
1: Yeah.
3: That which is lovely.
1: Yeah, and also the peg chair. Did you ever make the peg chairs? The little chairs that you made out of clothes pegs.
2: No.
1: So the wooden clothes pegs, you pulled them apart, threw away the spring, and you glue the pegs back to back, and that would make the legs. You make four of those. You put four of them on there for the seat, and then you load up the arms and the backrest.
3: Yeah, we had icy pole sticks were the big thing when I was at school. We had boxes of them at school that you'd make lots of craft stuff with.
2: No, I never made a peg.
3: Ashley made me once a little bread dough key ring.
2: Oh, cute.
3: And then they'd cooked it and varnished it. And I've still got it at home in the drawer. I loved it. I had it for years until the clasps fell to bits. But
2: I was going to say, I'm pretty sure when we were in high school, I don't know what subject it was, when you had clay and you made something in clay.
3: Loved it.
2: And I remember I made Mama like a jewellery trinket holder. And I wondered why she never used it.
3: Yeah,
2: because it was so ugly.
3: It's funny you mentioned the clay. I remember making my mum an ashtray out of clay.
2: Well,
3: who
2: there you
3: makes
2: go.
3: Ashtrays nowadays in school?
2: Yeah, which is so like generation. True. Like, yeah, you would have made your mum an ashtray, and I made my mum a jewellery holder, and you made a picture.
1: Oh, a picture. 6216 1017. We got Shirls. What's your project, Shirls?
4: Well, basically, I think it was about grade 5. You know, and I still have it somewhere. I've seen it recently. It was a jar that, like, you have a jar sauce, and then I stuck shells on it, big shells. Then I paper mache'd over it, and I ended up with a vase with these big pimples outside, and we covered it in like paper mache, and then painted it. And over the years, the paper mache started to come off, but I still have it, and I still use it.
3: Oh, your shelf.
2: That's so cute. And you were in grade 5 when you did it.
4: Yeah, I was definitely in grade 5.
2: That's so
3: good on your shelf.
4: Yeah. I'm a lot older now.
2: No, you're not. Not at all. You only went to school 10 years ago, didn't you?
4: Oh, yeah, righto.
1: Ish. Yeah.
2: Ish.
1: Oh, well done. We'll give you a double pass to Craft Alive Hobart, okay? October 8 to 10 at Mac 2. You can learn, shop and be inspired. But sounds like you don't need it, Shirl.
2: So no.
4: No, Shirl, I'm very inspired.
3: Fantastic. Hold there, Shirl.
2: Time to make a new vase, I think.
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1: Well, Instagram, it's a big part of a lot of people's lives. Mm-hmm. You've got, that's a whole generation who live on that and make their money on it and so on and so forth. But it's just funny when you hear the comments, you know, when is the right time to show your new partner on Instagram or online?
2: Like it's, make it Insta official.
1: Yeah, you know, Facebook hard official. Launch, soft launch, all this new lingo.
3: Yeah, I suppose that's, you have to think about that nowadays.
1: Yeah, well, that's
3: inner
1: what I mean.
3: Relationship comes up. You know, you'll see every now and then, such and such is in a relationship.
2: It's always big news, God. Isn't it?
1: Yeah, exactly. Where I guess back in the olden days, was it just if you were seen holding hands? Was that we're in a relationship?
4: Yeah.
1: Someone's car's at someone's house?
3: Yeah, or paying someone's credit card bill. You're in a relationship then.
1: Oh, dear.
2: That sounds, your way.
1: Yeah. That sounds awful. Well, Instagram have come out with a new tool to help. It wasn't meant for this, but it's to either pixelate something in a photo or blur it out.
2: Mm-hmm.
1: But what the people of are doing are pixelating and blurring out their, like, partners, if they're not quite ready to say that they're their partner, but they're kind of...
3: Oh, so they'll put their head there all pixelated and say, oh, I have someone, I'm getting ready for the surprise.
1: Yeah, kind of teasing people with a, you know, what they call a soft launch these days. But I don't know, is that just a little bit...
2: Well, how would the partner feel?
1: Yeah, that's what I mean.
3: Yeah, that's a little bit over the top. I mean, soft launch, so, look, I'm not prepared to show a head yet, but if she behaves for another week, I'll unblur the head and we'll do a hard launch. Is that how it works?
1: Yeah.
3: That's
1: like,
3: not very nice.
1: I just don't think that, I just think if you're going to go, like, I don't know, do people really care? Like,
2: no.
1: Do people really care if you're in a relationship or you're not? Like, unless you're cheating on somebody or you're having an affair, well then, you know.
2: It's just people trying to be dramatic.
1: It's like,
2: come on, it's not that big a deal. It's not that deep.
1: It
2: what
1: is.
2: Some would say.
1: It's not that
3: what, getting in a relationship?
1: Oh, you're getting that, it's not
3: Jeez,
1: that deep.
3: Gee,
1: it's like,
3: all right, 3 minute, Dale.
1: Yeah,
3: right?
1: It is.
3: Me, poor old Sarah at home on her own.
2: The flip side, of course, is when you start blurring out pictures of your wife or girlfriend at the
1: time.
2: Well,
1: that's what I mean.
2: That's saying, well, they're on their way out.
1: Yeah.
2: Well, maybe that should be a thing.
3: Wait till you're 60s and start blurring out pictures of yourself.
1: Oh.
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It's like all your favorite playlists merged into one. Get the best of the noise. Somebody told me you had a boyfriend who looked like a girlfriend. Tracks you love from the 80s and 90s. This is what it sounds like when doves cry. Ain't nothing gonna bring my stride. Nobody's gonna slow me down. Plus, we cherry pick only the best of the new stuff. The new stuff. The stuff. Sevens.

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2: Listen carefully. We'll ask a question at the end of this and give away $30 to spend at Plato's.
3: Well, in the animal kingdom, there's actually a lot of animals that once they finish mating, the female eats the male.
2: Oh, yes, I have heard about this. Insects especially.
4: Insect kingdom.
3: Insects particularly, but, you know, it's been known in the other worlds. No. male golden orb weave spiders.
2: Right.
3: Have developed, the males over time have developed a type of back rub that they can give the female.
2: Right.
4: Stop killing them.
3: To stop them from killing them.
2: Hang on, I'm just taking notes. Back rub.
3: Yeah.
2: To stop from
3: literally.
4: Just pull your wallet out at your place.
3: Over the time. As the, you know, was it evolution? Ever something?
2: Yeah, evolution.
3: Evolution. Male golden orb weave spiders have figured out if they do, because the thing is as well, the females are huge and the men are very little. So right. they're little legs.
4: So they get them pregnant and then give them back rub.
3: Well, they back rub them while they're mating, yeah. And then they don't. They normally would eat them straight away.
2: Right. So does it work?
3: It's working.
2: It's working.
3: Yeah.
4: So while they're in the mating, they're rubbing their back.
3: Yeah.
4: Oh, see, and then they don't. You had to keep and then it can. Ears and all.
3: Then it can get away really quickly. These are a few facts.
4: The old spider.
3: That the maybe you should learn a thing or two. These are called some weird facts that sound fake, but they're true.
2: Right.
3: And one of them, like, there are fish that can climb waterfalls by using their mouth.
4: That's like a suckerfish.
2: It's like Homer Simpson when he's in space and he turns around at the capsule to eat the chips and things.
3: Oh, really?
2: Out of the sky.
3: He's like that. Well, there you go. We'll call him Homer Fish. This one gets me because I always like to ask questions. A mantis shrimp can see colours humans can't even imagine. But how do they know that?
2: Yeah.
3: Like, what do you mean? Yeah. How can you say that and then, have no proof?
4: Who's reading the shrimp's mind?
2: Who's doing the mind meld of the shrimp?
3: Earthworms have 5 pairs of heart-like structures, which I can believe because you chop those babies in half, they're still alive.
2: Yeah.
4: Still wiggle, absolutely. You bite one in half and the other half still wiggles. Yeah.
3: My sister used to pick the legs off Daddy Long Legs and eat them. And my brother used to pull earthworms apart to watch them still be alive. I know. And then I was the one that was like, don't touch my animals.
4: I can see how you got picked on as a child.
3: I was picked on. And my last fun fact for today is your left and right nostril take turns in breathing. Every few hours, they switch roles in a process called the nasal cycle.
4: I never knew that. Thought it was one or the other.
2: Well, they're both working at the moment, which is unusual, actually. Yeah, you're right. I think it's either one or the other.
3: One or the other. Yeah, it is. It's. I have heard that fact before. It's very true.
2: Because otherwise, you're breathing through your mouth, and that's not a good look.
3: I've had to put up with nights next to some people that definitely breathe through their mouth.
4: Don't let out all their secrets.
2: All right, quickly on the phone now, 6216 1017. The male golden orb weave spider, was
3: that's
2: that it?
3: It?
2: What does it do to being stop being from eating? The wife eating it.
3: Yeah, he's little and he's so tiny too, but he manages to get just one of his arms.
2: Well, let's see what it is.
3: Guys, it's all it takes.
2: 6216 1017.
3: Come on,
2: $30 to spend at Plato's.
4: Eddie, keep mappy.
2: Hello, 7HOFM. Who is this?
5: Hi everyone, my name is Harpreet. There's this spider worm that try to rub their back while they're meeting.
3: Yes,
4: now, one thing I need to ask you.
5: Yes?
4: Do you enjoy a back rub?
5: No, it depends.
2: But she's peckish enough.
4: Well, you've never had my back rub.
3: Does she want to? No.
4: Hey, listen, now what
3: you
4: want,
3: Jono?
2: $30 to spend at Plato's at Salamanca Square. One to create, discover.
5: Very Thanks, everyone. Bye.
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1: Well, I know my parents are very, very upset, but our very own, well, he's not, I feel like he's my own, but Sir Rod Stewart has announced he's retiring.
2: Yes, he's 81, Sarah.
1: He has, and, you know, he said after more than six decades, the final encore, which is the 2027 tour, will most definitely be my last. He said, I've been singing the music I love since I was 19 years old.
2: Yeah, Rod, you're 81. We don't need a final concert.
1: Oh, no, we do.
2: Honestly.
1: I went to his concert not long ago with Mum and Dad at Rod Laver Arena, and he still was the bee's knees.
2: Yeah, he still looks the same.
1: Oh, he does.
3: Weird. That is weird, isn't it?
2: He hasn't really changed. Everything about him, his hairdo, the lot, stayed exactly the same.
3: But you know what? His final tour isn't coming to Australia.
1: I know. So we're going to have to go to England.
2: So stick it, Rod. Leave us out, mate. You go in every other country but Australia, stick it. Honestly, no, he's overrated.
3: But I don't know. To be honest, I don't know if I would be going to buy tickets because I'd be quite a bit of money. Because, I mean, he dropped his last tour, 11 concerts off. If he gets sick again,
2: he was breathing out of an oxygen bottle.
1: Yeah, but he's had the operation, he's had the stent put in, and he wants to go out with a bang.
3: Probably not the best thing. Rock and Rod.
1: I love him.
2: Retire in peace, mate. What a legend.
1: All your lookalike wives.
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14: It's starting to build in patches on the Brooker Highway, city-bound from Derwent Park Road down to Risdon Road. The southern outlet is running to time inbound and outbound, and the east Derwent Highway is hassle-free. Your trip from Bridgewater southbound to Rose Bay through Otago is 21 minutes. 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And that's the latest real-time traffic on 101.7 7HOFM.
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15: Good morning, I'm Britt Aylin in the Hobart newsroom. Grace Tame has given evidence in a special hearing for the man who sexually abused her as a child, telling the court that his tweets had caused her to fear for her life. Nicholas Ockert Bester, who was jailed for her abuse in 2011, has been charged with three counts of using a carriage service to menace, harass or cause offence, but was found to be unfit to stand trial for medical reasons. The special hearing won't lead to conviction, but will either find him not guilty or conclude that a finding cannot be made that he's not guilty. The matter will return to court in December. Tasmanian mortgage holders are reeling from a fourth interest rate hike this year. The Reserve Bank's lifted the cash rate by 25 basis points to 4.6%, while Kristen O'Connell from the Anti-Poverty Centre is urging the Prime Minister to pause penalties for those on welfare and increase Centrelink payments.
16: People don't know how they're going to navigate this. People are just eating less and more people are without a place to live. These are trends that have been going on for a while now, and every single one of these interest rate rises ratchets it up further.
15: Nursing staff at the Wellington clinics have walked off the job over ongoing concerns about their workloads and staffing levels. The Australian Nursing and Midwifery Federation Tasmanian branch says yesterday's stop work action was enacted alongside other work bans, including the ceasing of a number of routine administrative and appointment-related tasks that do not present an immediate patient safety risk. The union's calling for short-term contracted employees at the clinics to be offered permanency, as well as the recruitment of a full-time lead gastroenterology nurse and workforce modelling to establish appropriate staffing levels that match the workload and service requirements. The Department of Health has previously said that fixed-term contracts were being temporarily extended while a review of staffing was undertaken. Maureen Faruqi has thrown her hat in the ring for the federal Greens leadership on a joint ticket with Nick McKim. Senator Faruqi would be leader and McKim her deputy. They join Sarah Hanson-Young in the race for the top job after Larissa Waters announced she'd be stepping away due to health issues. And Aussie households are installing solar panels on their homes in record numbers. New data from the Clean Energy Council has found more than 180,000 solar systems were installed in the first half of this year. That's up 35% year on year and is the biggest increase since 2021.
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15: In sport, the Tasmania Devils future AFL club has confirmed its first eight signings for the class of 2028. Under list concessions granted by the league, the Devils are allowed to pre-list up to 12 potential draft picks over the next two seasons. Seven under-17 players have been chosen. Jake Miller, Angus Brown, Riley Stratford, Baxter Struck, Griffin Barker and Nate Jenkins, all from Victoria, and Axel Walsh from WA, while Tasmanian draft prospect Hugh McCallum has also been signed. And Tassie cyclist Felicity Wilson-Havenden's taken out gold at the UCI Road World Championships over in Montreal. The Glendevi native took victory in the women's under 23 individual time trial and finished just outside the podium with Launceston's Georgia Baker in the mixed relay. That's the latest in news and sport. I'm Britt Aylin.
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3: Well, good morning. We've got a pretty warm start. We'll get to 23 degrees today. Cloudy, though, with a high chance of showers becoming less likely by this afternoon or tonight. Tomorrow, 21, partly cloudy, still some showers around. Then Friday, looking mostly fine, and a slight chance of shower with 16 degrees. For the weekend, looks like a shower too with 16 both days at this stage. Right now, it's 15 in the Derwent Valley. It's 17 in the Huon, 18 on the Eastern Shore and 18 in the city.
19: 101.7, 7HOFM. Sarah, Mick and Jono for breakfast.
2: Well, morning all. Good morning. Beautiful tropical morning.
3: Well, it is tropical and starting to rain as well, I think.
2: Beautiful.
1: Yeah. Definitely spits lovely. Of rain on the car, but very nice.
3: With the rain comes the warmer temperatures, so a bit of yin, a bit of yang.
2: Yeah, that's it. Good for growing.
3: Yeah. All right. Well, welcome to Wednesday.
2: My word.
3: End of the month, 30th of September, so we'll get into some news that the newsroom has refused.
2: Oh, yes, revenge.
1: Ooh, revenge.
2: You'll like this one, Duff.
1: Okay.
3: All right. I wonder why.
1: Why?
3: All right, find out next. 6 past 6 now, 7HOFM.

0: 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Josh Fawaz with Like a Prayer. It's Sarah Meek and Jono, thanks to Harvey Norman, with a massive September tech sellout. Savings on the biggest brands. It's 6:08.
1: And now, it's time for the news the newsroom refused.
2: Well, American mum, 44 years old Josie, and she's been happily married to her husband Malcolm for 24 years. Now, they've got two children, a 14-year-old daughter and a 15-year-old son. Now, he's a businessman. Occasionally, he will go away for business trips. Now, he booked himself a business trip for 5 days this time, leaving on a Thursday afternoon, coming back on the Tuesday. Now, she thought absolutely nothing of it, but then found a booking chit in his jacket, went online and checked all the bookings, and he'd actually booked a beautiful weekend away in Bali for him and his secretary. We're going away together. She's much younger. So instead of Josie just going mad and going off her face, and she once again asked him, look, where are you going? He said, oh, look, I'm off to such and such. Not Bali.
3: Not Bali, right?
2: We're doing a tool convention down there I've got to go to, and we're displaying our tools. She thought about it a bit more and thought, no, I'm not going to blow this all up. What I'm going to do is something very sneaky. So what she didn't do, she went and booked flights for and her two children on the trip to Bali. Even gone and booked into the same hotel. So
3: got
2: to the airport, here's old Mal sitting up there with his young bird at the check-in, and they waited at the airport over in the corner until they got there and check-in and went and stood two people back from them in the line.
3: Right.
2: It wasn't until they got to the counter that Dad happened to look around and saw his children there, and that's when it all hit the fan. It didn't actually go on to say what else happened, but let's just say there was an incident at the airport.
3: I would have waited until I was at least in Bali just to give herself a holiday.
2: I reckon they would have gone. I reckon Mum and the kids would have gone anyway. But it just depends where the dad and the girlfriend went. I mean, how horrible. That goes on.
3: Of course it goes on.
2: I've known mates that have done things like that, and I've always thought, oh, my God, mate.
0: You wonder for how long.
2: How could you do it?
0: And was she the only one?
2: Well, that'd be the question you ask then. If you were the woman involved, you'd say, oh, crikey, well, is this the first time?
3: Oh.
2: It's horrible. It's horrible, all that sort of stuff. Infidelity in marriages can be.
3: Yeah, definitely. It's always the boss and the secretary. Come on.
2: I know.
3: It's so cliche.
2: And he's a welder. How he got away with the secretary and all that stuff. But he must have had an assistant, I suppose, at his job, or he was a higher paid welder. I don't know. But he's not doing a lot of tooling this week in Bali.
0: Putting his Megan Stig where it shouldn't be.
2: Exactly, yes. Jono. Thank you.
3: Oh, dear.
0: It's 6:11. Today's news headlines. Oh, yeah. We're going up to next 7 HR family.

0: 101.7 7AHRFM with Prince, When Doves Cry. 23 the top today. Wow. Showers expected, though. And it's 18 degrees in the city at the moment with Sarah Mick and Jono. It's a 6:15. Let's go through the stories we're waking up to.
1: Angry clouds out there. Yeah. I reckon we're going to get a bit.
0: Yep. Ease off by this afternoon or tonight. Or
1: my word. I see the Tassie Football Club named its first talent yesterday. Signed up seven young fellas. One of them's from Western Australia. He would have been number one draft pick next year. So we're really starting to get the cream of the crop now. We're getting these early concessions. And what a life it'll be for those young blokes. They're only 17 years old.
2: I was about to say, they all look like young pups.
1: Yeah. I know. They start off on draft depot of $150,000 a year.
2: Oh, good on
1: them. So next year they play in the Devils in the VFL team. And then the year after, if they're good enough, they'll step up into the AFL.
2: 18, 19. Yeah, wow.
1: Not bad holding pay. For 17. I can't imagine being 17 and having $3,000 a week coming in.
2: I know.
1: I'll buy a car next month, Dad, when I save up. Oh, my God.
0: And then another one the next month.
1: You know what? And the beauty of it is with the AFL and these programs for youth now, they're told how to look after their money. They're told how to manage it. You know, right, well, let's put some into this, some into that. Oh, good on them.
2: I'm sure some will still go rogue.
1: Fantastic. Yeah, we need one or two to go rogue to keep the shops going.
2: Oh, dear. Yeah, they'll all go into maybe the new Rebel Sport and spend up big, which... Yeah. Anyway, not too bad.
0: Yes, well, we had the expected rate hike yesterday from the Reserve Bank, and further rate hikes being warned as well, a 15-year high. So we've gone up 25 basis points to 4.6%.
1: We're in bloody trouble in this country at the moment with rent sky high, interest rates sky high. The nation's debt, I was reading last night, is over $1 trillion now, and it's $30 billion a year interest the country has to pay a year, which is more than what we spend on our army, Centrelink and all. It's just, I don't know, I hope we can get out of this hole. We'll be right. Australia's a great country.
2: I'm very confused by what you just said.
0: things are going to get tough.
2: They are. All need to hold on, be a bit frugal, and then hopefully...
1: We'll get a change of government and something will happen.
2: Yeah, I think that's about time for something to happen there, isn't it?
1: Bloody oath. They got a young fella on the mainland. They've charged a couple of young boys with that mistaken identity murder. What a horrible flaming thing. And these organised gangs now starting to send out real young kids to do the jobs, you know.
2: Oh, absolutely they are.
1: The young silly kids, you can't do this, mate. You'll be a hero for life, you know. Oh, God. Two
2: it's
1: more
2: like
1: people.
2: The hooligans walking around the city at the moment. Like, they're just so... They're so young. I just want to go and give them all a cuddle.
1: I'm hating hearing how people aren't feeling safe walking in Hobart.
2: Oh, no, not at all.
1: On social media. It's horrible. And Kingston. You know, Kingston, apparently there's a gang around at Kingston causing heaps of trouble. Oh, geez,
2: I haven't come across them yet. But when I do, I'll grab them by the ear and I'll shake them.
1: You do.
0: And Tassie police are reminding boaters to take the few simple steps to make sure they're prepared before heading out onto the water. Following a marine safety operation at Port Sorell on Sunday. So the police there conducted compliance checks on some recreational vessels over a couple of hours, resulting in 15 infringement notices for inadequate or non-compliant safety equipment. So
1: yes, we get too complacent with our boats and everything else. You need to have flares on board, a radio, you need an EPIRB. Well, you don't have to, but you need an EPIRB. You're mad if you don't have a couple hundred dollar EPIRB on the dash.
0: Yep.
1: If ever anything happens to the boat, you simply press a button and they know where you are. It's just a must every year. Get your boat out, take it outside, go through everything from wheel bearings all the way through to your boat. Safety gear, your motor, make sure it starts and everything's up to scratch. Come on, people. The water doesn't give you a lot of second chances, you know?
0: God, no.
2: No, very scary.
1: What about the whale in Western Australia? I'll talk more about it later, but a 13-metre whale's washed up on the beach over there on a main beach, dead.
2: Oh, yeah.
1: And there was video last night of the biggest white pointer sharks, two of them, just cruising in the white water. I'm talking 2 and 3 foot deep where the waves crash because they can taste all the stuff running out of the whale. So, I'll tell you their plans later.
0: All right.
1: Poor old whale.
2: That's why there's so many sharks. Have we got lots of whales living in this earth?
1: Well, who knows? Anything like that, a whale can rot and the oils go out into the water. And,
0: All right. Well, there's just some of the stories waking up to.
1: Yeah, we better catch get up with the show. We just talk crap all day otherwise.
0: Well, isn't that the show?
1: All right. Yeah. The show. Work, Jono.
0: Sure. Content. It's 20 past 6, 7 days show of M.
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0: 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Wednesday morning, we'll have to get another new secret sound.
1: Yes.
0: It went off yesterday. Yeah.
1: Our old mate.
2: Who?
0: Dean.
1: Dean.
0: Dean from Huonville.
1: Dean from Huonville.
0: That's what it said.
1: Yes. Yeah, I think he's living down here now.
0: Have a listen to this.
3: Dean from Huonville, let's make you $220.
4: I reckon it's flipping, you know, the metal lids you got on a bottle, flipping it open, like olive oil or something like that.
3: So the question is, how many of those metal lids would $220 buy you?
4: Oh, I don't know, about four or five.
3: All right, well, you can buy four or five. You're absolutely correct, Dean.
4: Am I?
3: Yeah.
4: Really?
3: Yeah.
4: Bloody hell, get me a tank full of juice now.
1: That's about all.
2: I was going to say, those
1: well,
2: oil lids.
1: Well, him and
2: lids.
1: Wendy can have a lovely weekend away.
2: Oh, yeah.
1: Good
2: beautiful.
1: On you, Dean.
0: Well, those oil bottles don't cost that much.
2: No.
0: I've got one. But, yeah, it's the metal flip the lid that you have on those. So, yeah. Well done, Dean.
1: Exhaust flap on a diesel truck.
2: Oh.
0: Yeah, kind of like that. Yeah.
2: Well, there you go.
0: I haven't put the video up on our Facebook page yet, so I should do
1: so
0: that this morning as well.
1: So you've come up with something super sneaky.
0: A brand new one. We'll reveal 10 to 7 this morning. Good luck.
1: Yeah.
0: 27 past 6. 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
15: The Lyle Highway is delay-free, eastbound from New Norfolk through to the Brooker Highway, then hitting patches of build-up further south through Derwent Park and Lutana, and the Huon Highway is at pace, inbound through Sandfline into Kingston, and it's a clear run up the southern outlet as you head into the city. It's spring season at Freedom. 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And that's the latest real-time traffic on 101.7 7HOF.

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2: In the Hobart newsroom, good morning, I'm Britt Allen. 2021 Australian of the Year Grace Tame says a series of tweets posted by her abuser in the lead up to the release of her memoir were re-traumatising and destabilising and made her fear for her life. Convicted pedophile Nicholas Ockert-Bester was charged with three counts of using a carriage service to menace, harass or cause offence in 2022, with the case enduring lengthy delays due to his health. He appeared via video link in yesterday's special hearing, from which the magistrate will be unable to determine a guilty verdict, but rather a finding of not guilty or that a finding cannot be made that the defendant's not guilty. The matter will return to the Hobart Magistrates Court in December. Borrowers have been hit with another blow to their buying power following the latest interest rate hike. The Reserve Bank's lifted the cash rate by 25 basis points to 4.6%, its highest level in nearly 15 years. And Kristen O'Connell from the Anti-Poverty Centre is urging the federal government to relax penalties for those on welfare in order to help ease the sting.
3: We're talking about really easy problems to solve. A bit of financial relief, a bit of relief from the pressure of being forced to do compulsory activities would make a massive difference to people's mental health and would take pressure off so many systems.
2: Aussie travellers are flocking to Asian Airlines for their overseas travel to avoid the Middle East as the conflict drags on. New data reveals Flight Centre bookings for June to September saw triple-digit increases compared to the same period last year for airlines that fly through places like China and Malaysia. Shanghai-based airline China Eastern saw a whopping 278% boost in local bookings. And older Tasmanians are encouraged to apply for the next round of the Ticket to Wellbeing program when spots open up tomorrow morning. The scheme provides successful participants aged 65 and over with a $100 voucher towards membership and registration costs for a range of activities, including bowls, croquet and more.
4: We understand the value of active recreation, of sports and how those sort of activities get people out and about and they connect with other people. It's good for your physical wellbeing, but it's also good for your mental wellbeing.
2: Sports Minister Nick Dygan there.
1: Meet Banjo's new buffalo chicken pie. Tender chicken, capsicum and onion in a creamy buffalo sauce wrapped in Banjo's iconic flaky pastry. Banjo's, baking things better.
2: In sport, the Tasmania Devils Football Club has introduced the first eight players to come on board for its entry to the AFL in 2028. Among them is local product Hugh McCallum, who's bypassing the 2026 AFL draft after injuring his knee this year. Six under-17 players have been pre-listed from Victoria: Jake Miller, Angus Brown, Riley Stratford, Baxter Schrook, Griffin Barker and Nate Jenkins, while Axel Walsh will be moving here from WA. And the Socceroos have fallen to Brazil 4-2 in last night's friendly up in Brisbane. Australia led the charge for much of the match, with a pair of late goals stealing the win for the visitors. That's the latest in news and sport. I'm Britt Allen.
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6: We've got showers today, easing off late this afternoon or tonight. 23 the top. Partly cloudy for the next couple of days. Still the odd shower around though. 21 tomorrow, 16 on Friday. Then we've got a shower or two for the weekend with tops around 16. Right now, 17 in the Derwent Valley, 18 in the Huon, 19 on the Eastern Shore, and we've got 18 in the city.
0: 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Sarah Mick and Jono for breakfast.
7: Well, I'm looking for a dead flat block, 10 acres, close to the city, and I'll tell you about next in the next story.
6: All right.
7: New venture.
8: Oh, you want that?
7: Yes.
6: Okay.
7: Yes.
6: All right. Listen up.
7: Oh, yeah. He's very important.
8: Close to the city? I think you need to go out on your way to Launceston.
7: Maybe Kingston area would be nice. Yeah.
8: Landing Kingston.
6: All right. Ooh. Find out why next.
7: Yeah,
6: 25 to 7. Sarah Mick and Jono, 7 HR family.

0: 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We're on the hunt for Southern Tassie's hardest workers and apprentices as well. 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It's Sarah Mick and Jono, 22 to 7.
1: Well, 10 flat acres within driving distance of all the major cities are driving.
2: Oh,
1: I reckon a drive-in would go well again. Now, you know what?
0: I thought you were going to open an AI centre.
1: No, oh, bugger that. I was only thinking the other night, Elwick drive-in brochure came up from 1970. A Fistful of Dollars was playing with Clint Eastwood in it out there. And it just reminded me, they were fantastic days. Like when you're 17 and you first get your P-plates, oh, the drive-in was just unbelievable. Get your girlfriend under your arm and out you go. Aww. You know, your mate's in the boot.
2: Reminds me of Greece.
1: Oh, it was just Danny was such Sandy great times. And I just feel like people now get their P-plates. What do they do on a weekend and all? I mean, it'd be still great fun. Yeah, we used to do that too, don't we?
2: Do blockies around the beach.
1: Before the drive-in, after the drive-in, before the drive-in, after the drive-in, trying to find someone to take to the drive-in.
2: Oh, that's
1: always had a bird. But I tell you what, though, it shows you the difference how things are. Coffee, 10 cents. What about a cup of soup for 10 cents or a hot dog for 20 cents? You can have fish and salad for 75 cents. Mm. Porterhouse steak, chips and salad, Jono, 85 cents.
0: Ooh, go all out on that.
2: Yeah.
1: The good old days, eh?
2: Did you have 85 cents, though, back then?
1: Yeah. Oh, yeah, no worries at all. Oh. Packet of fags was only a couple of bucks.
2: Ooh.
1: Oh, geez, they were good times at the drive-in.
2: I know.
1: Loved it.
2: Well, I don't
1: Loved
2: know.
1: The drive-in.
2: I was too young.
1: In winter, you'd have the wipers going flat out.
0: You'd have to put a demister on.
1: Yeah, and then there was a bloke with a jump pack or a battery that would always make a few bob because people had run their batteries flat.
0: And a guy with a coat hanger going around because you'd lock yourself out.
1: Yeah, that's right.
0: I did that.
1: Yeah.
2: Where did you go?
1: And then there was a major revolution to the drive-ins where the speakers weren't needed anymore because FM radio had come in. So all you did then was clip a little thing on your aerial and you could get it through there. And then the clip went and you could just tune into an FM band. But I still reckon a good drive-in would still do really well here in Hobart.
2: Oh, maybe out in Cambridge somewhere?
1: Yeah.
2: That's got flat land.
1: We used to have the Elwick drive-in where the race course is and then Eastside drive-in.
0: Well, we've still got those event hire places that hire out the big screens, the inflatable screens.
1: I suppose summer's coming. Sounds like we're going to have a long, hot summer. So
2: No, I think you'll find a few things will pop up, but I don't know. Do kids really want to go to the drive-in?
0: They got it there right on their phone.
2: You know what I mean?
0: That's all they need.
2: In the 1930s or 50s, maybe.
1: Yeah, but there was something about just getting away from mum and dad and everyone else, unsupervised. You're on your own, you and your girlfriend.
0: Oh. I think you'd have the over 70 crowd of the drive-in, and that's about it.
1: Exactly, with sandwiches and thermoses.
0: During the day.
2: Can you please put Jaws on for the fifth time?
1: Oh, yeah.
0: 19 to 7, 7 o'clock, then.

0: Asia FM with Somba. That's Homewrecker. It's Sarah Mick and Jono. Yes, it is warm this morning, if you're wondering. It's just 18 degrees in the city right now. We're heading for 23, but it's because of the cloud that's around, which is bringing a few spits of rain at the moment. But we're getting showers today, so it should ease off by later this afternoon or tonight. It's 16 to 7.
1: A media crew got to where there was a big fire in Sydney earlier this month, and they were interviewing people, and one of the person that they interviewed said, "I feel so bad, but this fire smells so amazing," because it was a garlic bread industrial fire.
2: Wouldn't be bad, would it? Yeah. A bit of a smell of that.
0: Yeah, that'd be bad to actually admit that.
2: It'd be like a pizza shop burning.
1: Yeah.
2: Beautiful.
1: Yeah, like all the ingredients and stuff like that.
2: How horrible.
1: I know. She said, "I feel really bad, but like how good does
0: it?" But geez, I'm hungry.
1: But wow, it smells good. Like at first you'd think, oh, maybe like Nan was burning the garlic bread, but then realised it was the factory that was on fire, which there was no injuries and everybody got out safe, and it did cause quite a lot of damage to the property. But yeah, no, it all started in the little ovens that they had the bread baking in.
0: Yep.
1: Let's try and say that four times. But yeah, so no more. Well, I'm bit of a lull in garlic bread in Sydney at the moment. With the factory going up, but
2: you'd make your own.
0: I'm heading up there in a couple of weeks, so well, week after next. So there better be supplies of garlic bread there.
1: Oh,
0: yes.
1: If not, you know.
2: Do you cook when you go home? Do you cook for your mum and dad?
0: No. I will this time because dad's in hospital. So, you know what? I can't stand their cooking.
1: You can't stand their cooking?
0: I can't stand their cooking. Both my parents are just the worst cooks.
1: Oh.
0: They think they're fine. I grew up on it. But it's still the old style cooking of
1: green beans
0: that are mush, boiled to mush, and hard steaks.
2: Oh dear!
1: Yeah.
0: But you don't complain because it's free food.
1: Exactly. Never fear, Jono's here.
2: Yeah, exactly.
0: Give me the garlic bread.
1: Give me the garlic bread.
3: Exactly. 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
11: I reckon it's flipping, you know, the metal lids you got on a bottle, flipping it open, like olive oil or something like that.
0: You're absolutely correct, Dean.
11: Am I?
0: Yeah.
11: Really?
0: Yeah.
11: Bloody hell, get me a tank full of juice now.
0: He didn't expect that, did he?
1: No, he wasn't.
2: $220, yeah.
0: Good on you, Dean.
2: Perfect.
0: Well done.
2: Full of juice.
0: I'll put the video up on our Facebook page in just a minute. But here is the new sound.
2: Crocodile. One more. 6216107.
0: Never Come know on. Your luck on the first go. It's $100.
2: Exactly.
0: Tell us what that is.
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0: 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That's when I grew up. 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
0: 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Who's going to have a first crack at it?
2: Okay, it's Rob from Gretna. How are we?
0: You're good, mate.
3: Rob, what do you reckon, mate?
2: I reckon you've woken up this morning, Mick, and you've had a few boogers in your nose and you've wiped your nose down.
0: Oh, I'd love to hit the crack button, but...
3: have you been told yet today, Rob?
2: Are you serious? Oh, Mick.
0: Good nice on
2: you, mate. Again.
3: Good on you, mate.
2: Have a good afternoon or good day,
3: you
2: guys.
3: You too. See you, mate. Right. Damien, what do you reckon?
4: Is it wiping your boots on a doormat?
0: Oh, yeah. Yes. Both going for the wipe. No.
3: Sorry, mate.
0: It's not. Good on you,
3: good
0: mate.
3: On you. See ya.
0: All right. Brave souls having a first crack at it.
3: My word. Thank you.
0: Yeah. We'll open the lines again after 11 and again after 3 for the brand new Secret Sound worth $100. $100. 7HRFM.

0: 7HR fan with Justin Bieber and Ghost. Welcome to Wednesday with Sarah, Mick and Jono. A little bit later, we'll be after your creative confessions again today. I think we'll ask, what did your kids make and have you kept it?
1: Have you kept it?
0: Yeah, so those little projects at school that the kids always present to you so proudly. And it's always a piece of crap.
1: No, it's not. I still have mine. Marley.
0: Best answer wins a double pass to Craft Alive, which is coming to Mac 2, October 8 to 10. 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
2: That'll be a great show for people that are crafty. 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
1: Oh, I hope so.
2: Yeah.
1: Great.
2: Great
1: thing for the school holidays too.
2: Yes.
0: All right, we'll play that after 8:30. 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
8: The Tasman is accident and breakdown free. Your trip from Sorel inbound to Queen's Domain is sitting at 22 minutes. In the city, the Liverpool Street roundabout is starting to slow in all directions and starting to build in patches on Sandy Bay Road, Sandy Bay from Princes Street to Davy Street. 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And that's the latest in real-time traffic on 101.7 7HO FM.
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9: Good morning. I'm Britt Aylin in the Hobart newsroom. Child sexual abuse survivor Grace Tame says a series of tweets published in 2022 by the man who abused her caused her mind to spiral. In the Hobart Magistrates Court, she's described the posts as a signal of a very real commitment to follow through with some sort of public-facing plan to inflict harm upon her. Nicholas Ockert-Bester, who was jailed in 2011 for his abuse of Ms. Tame, has been charged with three counts of using a carriage service to menace, harass or cause offence. However, a diagnosis of vascular dementia has seen the case moved to a special hearing from which a guilty verdict cannot be determined. The matter will return to court in December for closing submissions. The state government insists there'll be no job cuts at Resilience and Recovery Tasmania. The unit works with communities before, during and after natural disasters and security incidents. The assurance comes amid concerns from the Greens that roles will be slashed through cost-saving measures ahead of what's shaping up to be a demanding bushfire season.
10: Calling on the government to reverse these dangerous and reckless cuts, they place communities at real risk.
9: Cassie O'Connor there. The government says the size of the team has not changed under the new proposal. Small business owners will be feeling the impacts of the latest interest rate hike. The Reserve Bank's lifted the cash rate to a 15-year high of 4.6% in a bid to bring down inflation. Andrew McKellar from the Australian Chamber of Commerce and Industry says local businesses will be feeling the squeeze.
11: We know that in the past 12 months, about one-third of all small businesses have considered closing their doors. Something like this only makes it worse.
9: On 7 there. Tasmanian Senator Nick McKim's joined Maureen Faruqi in a bid to lead the Greens after Larissa Waters announced she'd be stepping down from the top job. The joint ticket would see Senator Faruqi become leader and McKim her deputy. Sarah Hanson-Young's also put her hand up for the role, with the party expected to hold a private ballot either today or tomorrow. And Anthropic has warned its investors that AI could pose existential risks to humanity. The tech company's filed its initial public offering, in which it warns its models can behave unpredictably, including concealing or manipulating information and resisting commands to shut down.
3: No matter the meal, you can't go wrong with Cripps hot dog and lunch rolls. You'll find them in stores and supermarkets all across our great state.
9: Turning to sport now, and the Tasmania Devils future AFL club has confirmed its first 8 signings for the class of 2028. Under list concessions granted by the league, the Devils are allowed to pre-list up to 12 potential draft picks over the next 2 seasons. 7 under-17 players have been chosen: Jake Miller, Angus Brown, Riley Stratford, Baxter Srook, Griffin Barker and Nate Jenkins, all from Victoria, as well as Axel Walsh from WA, while Tasmanian draft prospect Hugh McCallum has also been signed. And Majuk Deng will remain sidelined for the start of the NBL season after suffering a lower leg fracture in the Jack Jumpers opening match. It came after the forward made contact with a Southeast Melbourne Phoenix player before going on to score a layup that tied the game. Scans revealing the collision caused a hairline fracture in his fibula. He's expected to be out for at least 4 weeks. And that's the latest in news and sport. I'm Britt Aylin.
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0: We've got a warm start, but there's a bit of cloud around and some showers starting as well. They'll ease off late this afternoon or tonight. 23 degrees expected. Partly cloudy for the next couple of days. Still the odd shower around. 21 tomorrow, 16 for Friday. Then the weekend looks like a shower too, with tops around 16 as well. Right now, 17 in the Derwent Valley, 18 in the Huon, 19 on the Eastern Shore, and it's 18 degrees here in the city.
5: 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Sarah, Mick and Jono for breakfast.
2: Well, we've got a massive dead whale on a Western Australian beach, a very popular beach. I'll tell you about all the plans for it next.
0: All right, how are they going to get rid of it?
2: Yes.
0: Okay. It's 5 past 7. Sarah, Mick and Jono, Wednesday morning, 7HO FM.

0: Manners, someone to you. It's Sarah Mick and Jono. $1,000 minute coming up after 7:30. May the questions fall your way today. It's 7:09.
1: Now, there is a whale washed up on City Beach in Western Australia. Now, this is one of the main beaches on the outskirts of Perth. It's a big whale. It's 13 metres long.
2: Oh.
1: And council are wondering what the hell they're going to do with it now. Now, what they've actually done now, they've put tenders out for local transport companies to come in, lift the whale onto a truck, and then go and bury a big hole and dig it. In the old days, they would drag that out to sea. And I honestly don't know why they don't still, really. I mean, that's nature. Drag it 10 miles offshore and just let the sharks and everything do their best. But I don't know why they do it this way now. Who could ever forget the whale that washed up on an English beach and they thought that dynamiting it would be a good idea? I don't know whether you all remember seeing that vision. You know, they all got 150, 200 metres away from the whale. Apparently there was four cars written off that day with whale blubber. And luckily no one was killed because, let's face it, if you've got a 300-kilo slab of whale flying through the air, it would have been an awesome sight. I mean, that bit of video will go on forever. But no, they've decided to take it somewhere and just bury it. But the vision yesterday of that beach from a drone was unbelievable. There was two massive white pointers right in as shallow as they could possibly be in the white water of the beach waves, just cruising along and back and along and back, waiting for someone to go in. Go on, I'll go and sail out the shark.
2: I don't understand why you wouldn't take it out either because, again,
1: and then the
2: what
1: sharks
2: I said
1: get
2: this
1: drawn
2: morning,
1: offshore.
2: Yeah, there are lots of whales passing away, you know, just from age and nature that are kind of eventually bobbling their way in. Is that why the sharks are coming in? And why wouldn't you take it out for them to eat?
1: Exactly. Take it 20 miles offshore so that we'll never see it again. And that also takes all the sharks that are hanging around the swimming beach offshore. I don't know. Who knows? The powers that be in buildings would be making those decisions.
2: Yeah, right.
1: Seems a lot of money. They're talking over $100,000 from what I've heard.
2: I can just imagine the smell.
0: Oh, yeah.
2: 13 metres of rotting flesh. Of whale.
1: Imagine you excavate a bucket. You try to be nice and gentle to lift it up one piece and then all of a sudden it
3: falls
1: goes
3: apart.
2: Yeah, I was about to say, it would all disintegrate.
1: Belly smell of the gut. No thanks. But anyway,
0: good luck with your breakfast this morning, everybody.
1: Pinocchio jumped out.
2: But Perth's hot too, so it's like moldy.
1: It's starting to blow up.
2: Yeah.
1: They blow up like a balloon, even on the ocean. They'll blow up like a big sack that's floating out
2: there. And then they just...
1: Oh, sharks.
0: If you were there, would you take the kids there? It'd be a tourist attraction now.
1: I'd be trying to get a tooth out of it to sell.
0: Of course you would.

0: Taylor Swift of 7HRFM, waking up to a very warm morning for this time of the year. We're getting showers, though. 23 the top today, and it's already 19 degrees in the city, believe it or not. It's Sarah, Mick and Jono at a quarter past seven.
1: Well, 3D printers, they're quite popular
2: doing everything. A lot of stuff. You can buy stuff to hang your tools on now, and they've been printed at home by someone. Good luck to people making
1: money. I know a friend of mine's husband's got a 3D printer, and the kids disappear with him downstairs now because he goes and prints them all little toys or fidget spinners. But a beautiful young 13-year-old called Zach was working on a project to help a young girl with disabilities. She was 21 months old, and she needed a wheelchair. Now, she's got a normal wheelchair, but he decided, never met the girl, but he decided that he wanted to give himself a project. So he found out what her favourite colours were, and he 3D printed her a custom for her wheelchair and delivered it to her.
2: How beautiful.
1: How beautiful is that? It was green, yellow and pink, bright pink. And he said, I didn't do it for anything other than just learning how to use my machine. And he wanted to do something nice for somebody. And that's who he'd heard about her
2: in
1: the town, and decided that he spent 300 hours creating, testing and improving the design, adding features like a tray table, cup holder, adjustable supports and space for medical equipment. And then once he finally was happy with it, he delivered it to the young girl.
2: What a fantastic young man.
1: What a friendship that will start now forever.
2: And a beautiful young man.
0: Yeah.
2: If he's doing that early in life, he's going to be a hell of an adult. You know what? It's one thing that has shocked the hell out of me, Dale, is the cost of stuff for people with disabilities.
1: Oh.
2: Like with mum and all, you know, you go to buy a walker, you're talking a couple of $100 and then you see him 25 a couple of weeks later at the auction, you know. I'm just disgusted by the retail price of a lot of the stuff.
1: I know.
2: You know, walkers, the little go-kart things. The price that they're being charged for these machines, to me, is insanity.
1: Even, I know, you know, and maybe if you are in an op shop or know the rules a little bit better than us, but mum and dad had some things from when mum had a little bit of a tumble recently and broke her foot.
2: Well, yes.
1: But, yeah, a lot of op shops now won't take your medical or baby equipment. Dad was sort of trying to donate. Very good, very...
2: I know, you've got to throw it out and they buy new stuff, which is disgusting.
1: Yeah, and I think the lady said something to Dad about OH&S, but I don't know what the difference is. If you're letting... Like, I mean, you just want people to be able to have affordability, really,
2: aren't
1: you?
2: Absolutely. I tell you what, that's one little thing we're doing down in our shop. Anything for that sort of area is dirt cheap.
1: Yeah.
2: Walkers and all, we've got half a dozen of them down dirt cheap.
1: Where
2: and
1: they
2: we sell them all the
1: them.
2: Time. We probably can't either.
1: Oh.
2: But the fact is they're 100%... in working order, I check them all.
1: Yeah.
2: I adjust the brakes on all of them. I do the whole lot when we get that sort of stuff in. And I just don't understand the legalities of how some of these manufacturers can charge what they do. But anyway, that's life.
0: What happened to the old phrase, you get what you pay for?
2: That's right, mate.
1: Exactly. Or it's just, I don't know, you're helping people out, really, if you finish doing it. Like, mum only used her stuff for 7 weeks.
0: Yeah.
1: And then, you know, she wants to help
2: pass
1: somebody else out.
2: She back on her again?
1: On what? The turps? She never stops.
0: Keep it.
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0: 7HO FM with Bruno Mars, that's on my soul. It's Sarah, Mick and Jono. This Saturday, Sarah and myself, with Mitch, I think, on Saturday, we're going to be broadcasting live from the waterfront with Huon Aquaculture, celebrating 40 years of salmon farming. There's a free interactive exhibition showcasing Huon's past, present and future, which is running from Friday through to Sunday. So
1: yeah, that'd be fun.
0: Yeah, so we'll be there on the Saturday between 10 and 2. We'll have some free Valhalla ice cream and some delicious Huon products to be won as well.
2: I was about to say, some salmon.
0: Anyway, it's 10 till 4 from Friday through to Sunday at the Waterside Pavilion at the waterfront there.
1: Yes.
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3: Looking at the city, it's busy in all directions at the Liverpool Street roundabout. And in the south along the Channel Highway, there's tree maintenance works between Bonnie Bray Road and Harpers Road in Bonnet Hill from 6:30am till 5pm. Reduced speed limits are in place with frequent lane closures. 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And that's the latest real-time traffic on 101.7 7HO FM.
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5: Good morning, I'm Brit Aylin in the Hobart newsroom. Grace Tame has given evidence against the man who sexually abused her as a child, telling the Hobart Magistrates Court that his tweets had caused her to fear for her life. Nicola Sockert-Bester, who was jailed for her abuse in 2011, has been charged with three counts of using a carriage service to menace, harass or cause offence over a series of social media posts he published in 2022, but was found to be unfit to stand trial for medical reasons. The special hearing won't lead to conviction, but will either find him not guilty or conclude that a finding cannot be made that he is not guilty. Outside the court, Ms. Tame said the ordeal was evidence of the risks that come with speaking out.
6: This has been incredibly difficult for my family and I, all my loved ones. This is over half my lifetime.
5: The matter will return to court in December. The Leader of the Opposition is piling the pressure on the federal government on the back of the latest interest rate hike. It comes as the Prime Minister and Treasurer have pointed the finger at the war in Iran for its added inflationary pressure. Angus Taylor telling the ABC this is a domestic problem.
7: Interest rates were rising again before the Middle East crisis, and the Reserve Bank Governor made it very clear that there were already pressures in the economy driving up inflation and interest rates before that. This has been homegrown inflation.
5: Maureen Faruqi's put her hand up to take over as leader of the Greens on a joint ticket with Nick McKim. The Tasmanian senator would become her deputy. They join Sarah Hanson-Young in the race for the top job after Larissa Waters announced she'd be stepping away due to health issues. A new leader is expected to be chosen in the coming days. In overseas news, Morocco has its first female prime minister following the election of Fatima Zahra El Mansouri. The 50-year-old's been mayor of Marrakesh for a number of years. And one of the largest studies of screen time has revealed its impacts on child development. Research from a Canadian university found a high use of technology for things like gaming and social media can affect language development, emotional regulation, and academic achievement.
2: Struggling to keep your muscles and mind going when you need to? Introducing Caruso's Creatine Plus L-Theanine Plus Magnesium Glycinate from leading pharmacies and health stores. Always follow the directions for use.
5: To sport now, and the Tasmania Devils Football Club has introduced the first eight players to come on board for its entry to the AFL in 2028. Among them is local product Hugh McCallum, who's bypassing the AFL draft after injuring his knee this year. Six under-17s players have been pre-listed from Victoria: Jake Miller, Angus Brown, Riley Stratford, Baxter Shrook, Griffin Barker and Nate Jenkins, while Axel Walsh will be moving over from WA. And Bobby Hill says his AFL comeback has been inspired by Norm Smith medalist Shai Bolton. The former Collingwood star says he's working towards playing at the top level again after taking extended leave for personal reasons while at the Pies.
8: Congratulations to Shai for winning one. Welcome to the club. Yeah, did put a bit of fire in the belly.
5: There are nine. And that is the latest in news and sport. I'm Brit Aylin.
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10: Yeah, very mild start to the day. Showers easing off late this afternoon or tonight. 23 degrees the top. It'll be partly cloudy for the next couple of days. Still the odd shower around. 21 the top tomorrow. 16 for Friday. Then over the weekend, looks like a shower or two at this stage with tops around 16. Right now, 17 in the Doon Valley, 18 in the Huon, 19 across Hobart.
2: 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Let's do it.
11: Righto, come on, Hobart. 6216 1017. We get closer and closer.
10: Yeah, I reckon. I reckon by the end of the week we'll have a winner.
11: Yeah, come on.
10: What do you reckon?
12: Well, I just don't know these days, to be honest.
10: Yeah.
12: You just never know.
10: Well, as long as the questions fall your way, you could be $1,000 richer in the next 5 minutes. Give us a call, 6216 1017. It's 23 to 8 with Sarah, Mick and Jono, 7HOFM.

0: HLFM with Sarah, Mick and Jono. Today after 8 o'clock we're going to play a round of Would You Rather, where we pose a question and if you tell us what you think, you could win a family pass for Putter's Adventure Golf, which is perfect for the school holidays. It's coming up the end of this week. It's Sarah, Mick and Jono. It's 19 to 8.
1: 7 HLFMs. 60 seconds, 10 questions. Let's do it.
0: All right, playing today, Jason from Campania. Morning, mate.
2: Good morning.
0: Good morning. Warm where you are?
2: Yeah, it's not bad down here with Dodgers.
3: Ooh,
0: oh, Dodgers.
4: Dodgers. Dodgers. Dodgers. Beautiful.
3: Nice.
0: Ah. All right, mate. Well, you got 7 correct last time you played, so I reckon we'll do better than that today. Let's see how we go, eh? All right, well, 10 questions, 60 seconds, some true or false, some specific answers, and you can say pass. We'll go back to it if there's time. Good luck, mate. Your 60 seconds starts now.
4: Who played the main character in the movies Click and 51st Dates?
2: Pass.
4: Which band had the 1995 hit Don't Speak?
2: No Doubt.
4: Which company made Cocoa Pops?
2: Netflix.
4: True or false, XV is the Roman numeral for the number 25?
2: True.
4: Which band sings the 2000s hit song Teenage Dirtbag? On a gear stick, what does N stand for?
2: Neutral.
4: In your flight number starts with JQ, if your flight number starts with JQ, which airline are you flying?
2: Qantas.
4: True or false, Feisty Spice is a member of Spice Girls?
2: False.
4: Which year will be the next leap? Which year will the next leap year be?
2: 2028.
3: Oh, you got that in there.
0: All right, we're out of time anyway. But let's see how we went. Yeah, not too great today.
4: Yes. A few tough questions in there.
3: Adam Sandler, who we were looking for, who's been in Click and 51st Dates. Mm-hmm. Kellogg's makes Cocoa Pops. XV is the Roman numeral for 15.
0: Yeah.
3: Wheatus are the band that sings I'm Just a Teenage.
4: Dirtbag.
3: JQ is Jetstar, which...
0: Yeah.
3: I guess maybe Qantas owns, so maybe half a point.
0: Yeah, that's the Q in there. Yeah, but there you go. That's
4: good on you, mate.
0: Four out of nine today,
4: bad
0: mate.
4: Bad luck, son.
0: Better luck next time.
2: No problem.
0: Thanks, Jason. See you, mate. All right, there you go. $1,000 minute. Try again tomorrow to find a winner. It's 17 to 8 with Sarah, Mick and Jono, 7 HLFM.

0: in excess at 7HOFM with Sarah Mick and Jono, 23 the top. We're getting showers today, but it's warm, 19 already. It's 14 to 8.
1: Hey, this time yesterday I spoke about the Southport Tavern, and I actually had a call last night from the actual owner of the tavern,
0: okay.
1: Not the leasee, the owner.
0: Mm.
1: Now, it's having a month off, as simple as that. It'll
0: That's
1: be open again 1st of November. Bigger and better than ever, ready for a flat-out summer season. So,
0: that's good news.
1: Yeah, that's about all I want to say at the moment. They don't really want to talk about how come it's shut for the month, but it's all good. Everything will be fine.
2: Mm-hmm.
1: They're working on alternate fuel arrangements and all sorts of things to make it a whole better setup down there. So just be patient. You might have a month of hardship this month, but 1st of November it'll be open again.
0: Okay.
2: Mm.
1: Which is good news for the little town.
2: Oh, absolutely.
0: Yes, so we put the video up yesterday of you talking about this and, had a huge response from people who were worried about it and saying that it was, some people saying apparently only closed for October, so
1: that's right.
0: Obviously it was known locally perhaps. But, a few different ideas on what they can and should
1: do. Yeah, look, I'm sure the owners have taken everything in and they will, like I said, have it open 1st of November and it's not a bad time for the staff to get a bit of a break anyway, but before the busy period, because it gets hectic down there.
2: Mm.
0: Haven't been down there in years.
1: Really? You ought to look at some of the little Airbnbs down there and go and have a night on the beach down there. It's beautiful. To hear the
0: Do you know
1: the waves all night, it's just beautiful.
0: Every now and then I just need to head out to the coast somewhere.
1: Yeah,
2: absolutely.
0: To feel the sand between my toes.
1: I agree, mate. Everyone.
0: To not go in the beach in the water because it's too cold, but just look at it.
2: All the tuna sharks.
1: Yeah.
2: Hear it.
1: Let's face it, sand in the car, nah.
2: Oh,
1: nah.
2: You sucks.
1: Oh.
2: We live in Tasmania. We're secluded.
1: I love it. I love it. So good luck to everyone.
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0: Triple H RFM with Sonny Federa, DOD, and Poppy Bascom. Think about us. It's Sarah Mick and Jono. We're going to play a round of Would You Rather for a family pass to Putter's Adventure Golf after 8 o'clock. We'll open up the birthday book soon. It's 5 to 8.
1: Well, I've been talking a bit about retirement. I've got 9 months to go now after tomorrow.
0: Yeah. Look at you go.
1: It's going quick.
0: Oh.
1: But I've got to say, every day I'm looking forward to it more now. You've got to get past that thought of, oh, what am I going to do? And Marie rang in yesterday and she woke me up a little bit.
0: Yeah, Marie.
2: Hey, Mick, how are you, love?
1: Good, thanks.
2: I retired today after 50 years of basically working on and off, and maybe you can tell me what I should do.
1: Oh, God, it's hard. What are you going to do?
2: I've got no idea, guys.
3: Oh, Marie, don't lie. I know what you're going to do. You're going to go around all the op shops every day. You're going to go and get all the street cats and save them. You're going to go and look after all your little grandbabies. You've still got your boys to be looking after because they're big babies.
2: Wish, love. That's the thing. Like, Mick, when you're on your own and you don't have a partner, I don't think I will be watching those grandkids.
1: It's actually very confronting approaching retirement because for the first time you're not going to have any money coming in.
2: Yep. I won't have a reason to really get out of bed.
1: Oh, come on, Marie.
2: I know, but you know what? I've been on my own and I've worked 50 years and I'm not sure.
1: Yeah.
2: People say, oh, go on. But if you've got a partner, that's fine.
3: But you're so bubbly and beautiful and don't you let anyone tell you different. It's time for you to jump on a plane and go to somewhere and meet someone.
2: Yes, love.
3: You can. You know, I know you can. If not, you and I can go. We've got the same type of men.
1: Take it to Bali, would you? You need you need a trip to Bali with Sarah for a week.
3: We do. You and me, Marie.
1: You'll find a couple of little oil boys down there on the beach.
3: Oil boys? Little oil boys. We want big men.
1: Well, Auntie Bonnie found herself a big oil boy over there that
3: she
1: went back every year and beach massages. Auntie Bonnie.
3: No, Marie and I will go to an NBA match and look for the coaches and the head staff.
1: All the fathers of the players.
3: Because the players are a bit young now, aren't they?
2: Listen, I'd rather another stray cat. I'd be less feral.
3: I totally agree with you.
1: You know what? Look forward to it. Don't look backwards, Marie.
2: Oh, thanks, love. I needed to hear that.
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12: On the Tasman Highway inbound, delays are bumper to bumper from the South Arm Highway all the way onto the Tasman Bridge. And there's delays on Macquarie Street in the CBD from the Southern Outlet southbound to Harrington Street. 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And that's the latest in real-time traffic on 101.7 7HOFM.
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14: Good morning, I'm Britt Aylin in the Hobart Newsroom. 2021 Australian of the Year Grace Tame has described a series of tweets posted by her abuser in the lead-up to the release of her memoir as re-traumatising and destabilising, revealing they made her fearful for her life. Speaking outside court yesterday, she said it's been incredibly difficult for not only her but also her loved ones.
15: Convicted child rapist Nicholas Bester has tried to control as much of my life as he possibly could, and it's my view that he's failed spectacularly.
14: Nicholas Ockert Bester is facing three counts of using a carriage service to menace, harass or cause offence, with the case enduring lengthy delays due to his health. He appeared via video link in yesterday's special hearing, from which the magistrate will be unable to determine a guilty verdict, but rather a finding of not guilty or that a finding cannot be made that the defendant is not guilty. The matter will return to the Hobart Magistrates Court in December. The Federal Housing Minister is not downplaying the impacts of the latest interest rate hike. The Reserve Bank's lifted the cash rate to a 15-year high of 4.6%. Claire O'Neill telling Seven the Albanese government is providing cost of living relief.
16: Economists have known that this was going to happen at the Reserve Bank level for some time. That doesn't make it any easier for Australian households who were already under enormous pressure.
14: Nursing staff at the Wellington clinics have walked off the job over ongoing concerns about workloads and staffing levels. The Australian Nursing and Midwifery Federation Tasmanian branch says yesterday's stop work action was enacted alongside other work bans, including the ceasing of a number of routine administrative and appointment-related tasks that don't present an immediate patient safety risk. The union's calling for short-term contracted employees of the clinics to be offered permanency, as well as the recruitment of a full-time lead gastroenterology nurse and workforce modelling to establish appropriate staffing levels that match the workload and service requirements. The Department of Health has previously said that fixed-term contracts were being temporarily extended while a review of staffing is undertaken. And a record number of Aussie households are switching to solar. New data from the Clean Energy Councils found more than 180,000 solar systems were installed in the first half of this year. That's up 35% year on year and is the biggest increase since 2021.
10: Meet Banjo's new Buffalo Chicken Pie. Tender chicken, capsicum and onion in a creamy buffalo sauce wrapped in Banjo's iconic flaky pastry. Banjo's, baking things better.
14: In sport, the Tasmania Devils Future AFL Club has signed its first eight players for its 2028 entry into the league. Under list concessions granted by the AFL, the Devils are allowed to pre-list up to 12 potential draft picks over the next two seasons. They've picked up Tasmanian draft prospect Hugh McCallum and WA's Axel Walsh, who'd been tipped as the top draft pick for 2027. Victorians Jake Miller, Angus Brown, Riley Stratford, Baxter Srook, Griffin Barker and Nate Jenkins have also been snapped up. And Madruk Deng is out for at least 4 weeks after breaking his leg in the opening game of the Jack Jumpers NBL season. The star forward made contact with a Phoenix player, scans showing a hairline fibula fracture. That's the latest in news and sport. I'm Britt Aylin.
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0: We're getting showers today. They'll ease off by late afternoon or tonight. 23 the top. Partly cloudy over the next few days. Still the odd shower around as well. 21 tomorrow, 16 for Friday. Then we've got a shower or two for the weekend with tops around 16. Right now, Derwent Valley's got 17 degrees. It's almost 19 in the Huon and 19 across Hobart.
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0: for the 30th of September.
1: Well, Australia's best AFL coach and ours, Ken Hinckley, is 60 today.
0: Yeah, right.
1: Happy birthday, Kenny. Max Verstappen, 28-year-old Formula One driver, earning around $1.2 million a week.
0: Is that all?
1: Yes, he is 28 today.
0: Huh.
1: One of the old school. And Fran Drescher. Now, who could remember he is?
21: The bitch from flashing to the Sheffield's door. She was there to sell makeup, but the father saw more. She had style, she had flair. She was there. Yeah. That's how she became the nanny.
0: Who
21: can
0: believe
1: she's 69 today?
0: Is she?
1: Good on you, Fran.
3: Locally, we have John from Glenorchy. Happy 60th birthday. You make the world happy for many, especially me. Love your hubby, Rick, and your fur baby, Harold. Marie from Claremont, happy birthday, my mum, and thank you for all that you do. We really appreciate you. Lots of love. Kelly, Dale, Carly, Kobe, and Hunter. Shana from Huonville, happy birthday, Auntie Shana. We all are excited to celebrate you on the weekend. Love the family and the Bryant family. Dan from Hobart, happy birthday for yesterday, Dan. A true legend in the printing industry, admired and loved all by at the Mercury. Ooh. Walsh. Trayton from Colebrook, happy birthday, Trayton. Hope you enjoy your self-love, Mum, Dad, Scott, Will and Bluey. Mel from Cambridge, happy birthday to our one and only awesome, fantastic, loving, caring, crazy and non-replaceable boss. We all love you so much and hope you give an awesome day today. Love all your impeccable girls forever. 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Love always, Kel, Tim and family. And our last one today is Luke from Lindisfarne. 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
0: Nice. All right. 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
0: All right. 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It's 8 past 8. Next, would you rather? Sarah's got a question ready to go for us.
3: Sure do.
0: Take part and win a family pass to Putters for the school holidays. 7HOFM.

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1: Christina Aguilera at 7HRFM with Sarah Mick and Jono. After 8:30, we'll have another double pass for somebody to win to the Craft Alive Hobart, coming to Mac 2, October 8 to 10. 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It's 12 past 8.
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5: Well, this is for maybe the adults out there, people who are at work. Would you rather have 1 week off every month or 1 month off every year?
1: Oh,
3: God, I'll take the week every month. 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
5: Would you rather 1 week every month or 1 month every year?
3: Oh, no, I'll take the week a month.
5: The week a month?
3: Yeah.
5: I'd take the week a month too.
6: That sounds like a no-brainer, really.
5: It does.
3: I wouldn't even take the month.
5: Well, I guess maybe some people would rather, like, you know...
3: 1 month at a time?
5: Well, in saying that, though, like, I mean, 1 week, you just don't... I don't feel like sometimes that relaxes you enough. Like, I mean, sometimes you do actually need a proper break from what you're doing.
3: I still reckon
5: weeks.
3: A week a month would be pretty good. You get the weekends on the end of it. That's a 9-day break every month. I'll take that. But...
1: Yeah, never thought of that.
3: I tell you what.
1: All right. So other people may think differently. 6216 1017. Tell us what you would do, what you would rather.
3: Yes.
5: Yeah, what would you rather?
1: A 1 week off a month? Or a month off every year. 6216 1017. It's 13 past 9. 13 past 8.
5: Uh-oh.

0: 101.7 7AHRFM with Sarah, Mick and Jono. Showers today, but warm. It's very warm at the moment. 19 degrees in the city, heading for 23 today. So it's amazing what a bit of cloud cover can do. It's 16 past 8.
1: Life was like a box of chocolates.
2: You never know what you're going to get.
3: Things that make you go,
0: So for a family pass to Putters Adventure Golf, mini golf on a grand scale, main road in Moona, what would you rather?
4: Yeah, obviously, Mick reckons you'd take 1 week off every month, or you can take 1 month off every year. So you could, you're getting more every month. But I don't know, I'm on the other side. I think I'd rather just go for a big block.
0: Big block.
4: Yeah.
0: All right.
4: Reset myself.
0: 6216107, tell us what you would rather. Hello, who's this?
5: It's Andy, guys.
0: Andy, what would you rather, mate? A week off?
5: I'd have a month in a year. I'd travel to somewhere like Hamilton Island or somewhere.
0: Yeah.
4: You'd take the 4 months. You would, Andy. I think I would too.
0: A month off every year.
4: Yep.
0: Yep. All right, because that's going to work out to be, what, 4 or 5 weeks.
4: Mm.
0: So
6: a month a year, 4 weeks, yeah.
0: Yeah, yeah. Or maybe a little bit more.
4: Depends which month you take it in, I suppose.
0: Yeah, don't take February off. Yeah. Hang on there, mate.
4: Especially in 2028.
0: Right, Selena, was it?
7: See, the first one, a week.
4: You'd go a week a month each year?
7: Yeah, go, because mate, if I was in my old job, I'd have to say every month, because my old job was very stressful.
0: Yeah.
7: But my new job is not as stressful.
4: What do you do now?
7: I'm an aged care worker now, so now I do domestic, personal care and transport.
4: Yeah. Oh, amazing.
6: Oh, well, a week a month would be perfect.
0: Yeah.
7: Yeah, it'd be perfect for me. Like, I took the other day off and I was so bored. I'm like, oh my God, I should have gone back to work.
4: Oh, no. Yeah. Well, that's a good sign.
0: Yeah.
4: That's a good sign you got your work-life balance in order. Yeah. Well done.
7: Well, I was a disability support worker, so that was very high demand needing of a job.
4: Yeah, yeah, it is.
7: And where you had to issue a lot of high meds.
6: Yeah.
7: So aged care is a lot different. It's not stressful. It's fun. I love making my clients laugh.
6: Good.
0: Good on you.
7: And give them a good bit of a cheek-up, because they give it back to me too, which I think is great.
4: Oh, they do, don't they?
6: Yes.
7: And the oldest I've got is 93, the oldest one I've got.
0: Oh, wow.
6: Yeah. Fantastic.
7: And she gives me cheek every week. Every Wednesday I see her. She gives me cheek, and I'm going to head to her now.
6: Good stuff. Well, you just hold there for a sec. We've got one more call.
0: John, what would you prefer, mate? 1 week off a month or 1 month off every year?
8: I'd definitely go for 1 week a month.
0: Yep.
8: But if I had the option, I would probably like the last week 1 month and the first of the next, which gives you a 2 week break. And then go back to work for 6 weeks and do it again.
0: Yeah.
6: Good idea.
4: There's always people that know how to, like,
0: milk it.
4: Out.
0: Rig the system, or not rig, it's using it to your advantage.
4: I feel like, John, you might... Right. Are you one of those people that sits down and figures out when all the public holidays are at the beginning of the year and does your annual leave?
8: Nah, too old for that.
6: Good on you, mate.
0: All right. Well, I like John's idea of...
4: John's idea of 2 weeks?
0: Yeah.
4: Maybe we'll
0: give you the family pass for Putters Adventure Golf.
8: Fantastic. Thank you.
6: Good on you, John.
0: Do that in one of your... Well, you've got all the weeks off now, have you?
6: That's it.
8: Yeah, pretty well.
0: Yeah, good on you, mate.
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0: 97.7 HRFM with the weekend of Daft Punk. I feel it coming. It's 27 past 8. Just be careful heading out today. I think it's one of those days, because it's so warm and it's so windy as well, I think it's just one of those days that unsettles people.
1: Mm.
2: Yeah, the wind is too gusty, so you'll be driving along and all of a sudden, whoosh, you feel it. It's just, one of them nervous days.
0: Yeah, just put...
1: Trying to say people are in a foul mood today.
0: Well, not a foul mood, just on edge,
1: perhaps.
0: Yeah, on edge.
2: And you know what? We've got a shocking road tally this year, so just take it easy. If you get a bit of rain later, it'll be slippery as hell.
0: Yeah, it will be. And that's why I say it, but...
1: crazy full moon too.
0: That's what it is.
1: Did you not see the moon near the mountain last night?
2: Unbelievably beautiful.
1: Oh, my God. No, yeah, we're all feral because of the moon.
0: All right, so it's all right to be feral today.
1: Yeah, be feral, everyone.
0: Just enjoy it.
2: Exactly.
1: Yeah.
0: All right, 28 past 8. 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
8: Peak hour delays on the Tasman Highway, starting from the Liverpool Street roundabout outbound. Heavy traffic from the Queen's Domain merge onto the Tasman Bridge and starting to ease as you hit Montague Bay. And on the Tasman Highway inbound, delays are bumper to bumper from the South Arm Highway all the way onto the bridge. We all want our kids to be safe, but many aren't. Enough to fill a stadium every year. Get your seats in the Stadium of Hope for a safer future for every child. Search Stadium of Hope. And that's the latest real-time traffic on 101.7 7HOFM.
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9: Good morning, I'm Britt Aylin in the Hobart newsroom. Child sexual abuse survivor Grace Tame says a series of tweets published in 2022 by the man who abused her caused her mind to spiral. In the Hobart Magistrates Court, she's described the posts as a signal of a very real commitment to follow through with some sort of public-facing plan to inflict harm upon her. Nicholas Ockert-Bester, who was jailed in 2011 for his abuse of Ms. Tame, has been charged with 3 counts of using a carriage service to menace, harass or cause offence. However, a diagnosis of vascular dementia has seen the case move to a special hearing from which a guilty verdict

0: cannot be determined. The matter will return to court in December for closing submissions. The Chamber of Commerce and Industry says more small businesses are at risk of going under after the latest interest rate hike. The Reserve Bank yesterday lifted the cash rate to 4.6%, a 15-year high. The Chamber's Andrew McKellar telling Seven one-third have already considered closing their doors in the past 12 months.
1: We know that small businesses around the country are already under extreme pressure. They've been facing rising costs throughout the year. They're really struggling with cash flow and profitability, just making a go of it.
0: Tasmanian Senator Nick McKim has joined Maureen Faruqi in a bid to lead the Greens after Larissa Waters announced she'd be stepping down from the top job. The joint ticket would see Senator Faruqi become leader and McKim her deputy. Sarah Hanson-Young's also put her hand up for the role, with the party expected to hold a private ballot either today or tomorrow. Counter-terror police in the UK say they've found a quantity of petrol but no explosive devices while searching three vans near an RAF base in England. Five men were arrested and then released on bail earlier this week on suspicion of explosives and terror offences. And older Tasmanians are encouraged to apply for the next round of the Ticket to Wellbeing program when spots open up tomorrow morning. The scheme provides successful participants aged 65 and over with a $100 voucher towards membership and registration costs for a range of activities like bowls, croquet and more.
2: We understand the value of active recreation, of sports and how those sort of activities get people out and about and they connect with other people. It's good for your physical wellbeing, but it's also good for your mental wellbeing.
0: Sports Minister Nick Dygan there.
3: No matter the meal, you can't go wrong with Cripps Hot Dog and Lunch Rolls. 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
0: In sport, the Tasmania Devils Football Club's revealed its first AFL signings ahead of its 2028 entry into the competition. Eight youngsters have been unveiled to be a key part of the incoming 19th team, including Western Australian Axel Walsh, who was tipped to be the number one pick in the 2027 draft, and local product Hugh McCallum. The Crows could lose a key defender, with Nick Murray reportedly looking to head to North Melbourne next year. Sources say he's requested a trade despite being contracted for another two seasons. It comes as Adelaide's already going to be without Jordan Butts as he heads to the Bulldogs. And the Socceroos have fallen to Brazil 4-2 in last night's friendly up in Brisbane. Australia led the charge for much of the match, with a pair of late goals stealing the win for the visitors. That's the latest in news and sport. I'm Britt Allen.
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5: 7HOFM Hobart weather.
3: Greenhill Nursery, open 7 days, just off the Huon Highway, 5 minutes from Kingston.
6: We'll get showers today. They'll ease off by late this afternoon or tonight. 23 the top. Partly cloudy over the next couple of days. Still the odd shower around with it at 21 the top for tomorrow, 16 for Friday. Then over the weekend, a shower or two with tops around 16 again. Right now, it's 19 in the Derwent Valley, 20 in the Huon, and 20 across Hobart.
5: 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Sarah, Mick and Jono for breakfast.
7: I've got another confession to make.
6: Is it a craft?
7: It's a craft confession.
6: Mm-hmm. Creative, yes. Confessions.
8: We're talking kids today.
6: All right, we'll do that next, and you can win a double pass to Craft Alive. It's 25 to 9, 7HOFM.

0: 100% Hobart. It's Sarah Meek and Jono. For Harvey Norman, massive tech sellout with savings on the biggest brands. It's 21 to 9. We are after your creative confessions again today. In fact, you've just reminded me, Sarah.
1: I've got another confession to make.
2: I think my version was better. We're talking about something that maybe your child has made for you at school.
3: School projects that stick in your mind. Mm. The ones that are really special. Mine was a key ring from Ashley. It was a dough, bread dough, that they went hard and then they varnished it and it had a little cat on it, I think, and it said, I love Dad, on the back.
0: Have you still got it?
3: I have. I've still got it in a drawer somewhere. And Matt's done various little things like cards and books that he wrote a book and then stapled it all together once for me.
2: Aww.
3: The beautiful things. You never forget the little things. And even Noah had a school project to do for Father's Day and he made me.
2: Yeah, he did.
3: A beautiful little picture of me and him standing there with my best friend written there. That'll go with me to the grave, I reckon, that one.
0: Oh, that's nice.
2: So cute.
3: It's beautiful stuff.
2: I remember Marley has made me a few things. Like, she's only in grade one, so I haven't had the full experience yet, but I must admit there is a key ring that I got for Mother's Day, and same thing, they'd drawn a picture of her and I, and somehow they'd shrunk it to be able to stick it onto like a wooden key ring, and that's still on my house keys, and she made that in prep, I think, or kindergarten even. things have gotten a little bit rogue since then, but
3: Mum's got a nice a piece of nice Taz oak with two bits of hewn pine that are swans cut out of a jigsaw and mounted to it that Pete made her up on the wall. And she's got a serving tray out of hewn pine that I made her out of the lathe once at school.
2: Oh, really?
3: Beautiful stuff.
0: I'm really jealous.
2: Why?
0: Because
2: Harry's made you nothing?
0: No, either nothing or it's just crap.
3: Oh, Jono, hang on. Didn't he make your woodwork project here a year or two ago? Wasn't there
0: literally a block of wood with a hole in it.
3: It's beautiful.
2: As a
3: Kevin.
2: What? What is it?
3: Your son made it.
0: Even know what it's for.
2: Is it a pen holder?
3: Harry, if you're on the bus this morning, mate, I understand.
0: He gave it to me as, a Father's Day present last year.
3: Yes.
0: It's still sitting on the table between our chair and the lounge suite. And I would keep looking at it thinking, what was that?
2: Yeah, I still don't know what that is.
3: Is it a pen holder? You put pens in it, maybe.
0: Maybe it was meant to be, but I think he did it as a joke.
2: Oh.
0: But he's great otherwise. Great in every area that you can name. But with craft,
2: he's not a crafty lad.
3: No, twisted sense of humour, though, Harry.
2: Yes, he does.
3: Going to be very sharp.
2: Yeah. He would be the kind of person that would be like, oh, I'm going to make this for my dad because who knows what it is.
3: Exactly.
2: You know what I mean?
0: Exactly that.
2: That's what Harry would do.
3: We would love to hear your projects. What are the ones that your kids brought home that really stick out to you?
2: Yes.
3: Come on, 6216 1017.
0: The worse, the better.
3: Yes.
0: You can win a double pass here to Craft Alive. 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

0: HRFM, Blink 182. I miss you. Showers expected today, but warm. 23 the top, and it's already almost 21 degrees in the city, but the wind is making it feel a bit cooler than that. It feels more like 13. It's 14 to 9.
1: Did you see where a warning's been put out, say, where beauty retailers Mecca and Sephora are among 8 businesses ordered to pull products from their shelves? Skin products? I just thought I'd let you know because you love your skin products, and so do most women. Apparently, these 12 products include scalp scrubs, body exfoliating scrubs, heavy-duty hand soaps, etc. They've all been found to have plastic microbeads in them, which have been banned in Australian rinse-off personal care since 2022. We've got to stop using these harmful plastics. They're everywhere and it's terrible.
2: Yeah.
1: And I don't know why that. A lot of scrubs used to have little bits of plastic in them that were the scrubs.
2: Yeah, your exfoliant.
1: And they got rid of all that. So nowadays they've got salt and charcoal and other things for scrubs. But the microplastics are a big, big threat, apparently. They're being found in our bloodstreams, in blood tests and all sorts now. So businesses that do fail to comply with the stop notice can face a $550,000 fine.
2: Mm.
0: Wow.
2: So, well, if it's going on your skin, like, I mean, Jesus.
1: Yeah, I know.
2: You don't want to mess with that. I've got sensitive skin, so I've got to use special products. So
0: oh,
2: I don't,
0: do you now?
2: Yes, I do. I don't get to just go into Sephora or Mecca and play around with, because most of the time, I tell you what, I'll just come out in those rashes. I just always have.
1: Yeah, well, whatever. You've got very sensitive skin.
2: Yeah, I do. So if I was to just put that on, and I have a feeling my daughter's following in my footsteps, I think she's sensitive skin too.
1: Well, let me tell you one
2: too.
1: Thing about your daughter. She's never going to need makeup.
2: No, she isn't.
1: What a beautiful child.
2: Yeah.
1: I've never seen a child with better skin.
2: I know.
1: Absolutely,
2: she has got
1: beautiful
2: skin.
1: She won't need makeup, mate.
2: No, but it is scary. And like you said, they deserve to have massive fines,
1: yeah,
2: I think.
1: And honestly, ladies and gents, if you're using that sort of stuff, just have a look at the back at the ingredients, whatever you do.
2: Yep.
1: I try to, you know, I'd have a crack every now and then. It's very hard on your own, getting your own blackheads and all that.
2: Oh,
1: but I
2: no.
1: try.
2: Oh, I'll give it a go.
1: Really?
2: Yeah.
1: Oh, God, you're a good woman.
0: You love potting pimples, don't you?
1: And I'm going to need that in a woman too.
2: Come
1: woman
2: on.
1: That'll preen me and do all that. I'll do the same.
2: Yeah, I'm like a monkey. Like, I just want to get in there and zzz. Oh, yeah. Pop. Not on me, but I'll do it on
1: Does Ray do you?
0: She tries.
1: She prunes and picks at you.
0: I run.
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0: the 1.77 HRFM. 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It's 5 to 9. So, creative confessions.
1: I've got another confession to make.
0: Yes.
2: Yeah, I've got a confession too.
3: Well, yeah,
2: we were going to talk about this last time, but I forgot. So, we'll do it now.
3: Leave people hanging on the phone.
0: Us.
3: Yeah.
2: Exactly.
0: What did your kids make you? And the other question is, have you actually kept it?
3: Yeah, have you kept it?
2: Oh, who wouldn't keep their things?
0: Well, you'd
2: have to be, you know...
0: We can only keep so much.
3: Yeah. No, depends
0: Pauline.
3: Which cupboard is empty.
0: Pauline, tell us your creative confession.
4: My son made me a frog.
0: A frog?
4: A frog. It's made out of paper and it has pleated legs that sort of spring when it moves.
0: Yeah.
4: He made me that when he was in prep, and he's 26 now, and I still have that frog.
2: Oh. I think I remember the frog. It was a little origami thing, and you'd hold it down and then take your finger off, and it'll flip.
4: Oh, yeah, no, his isn't like that. His is about, probably about a foot in
2: length.
4: Oh,
2: it's a big frog. Wow.
3: Yeah, made out of paper.
4: A flat piece of paper shaped like a frog. He painted a face on it and its belly, and it's got like pleated, springy legs. And it is the oddest thing I've ever received from one of my kids, but I have still got it because it is absolutely gorgeous. Oh. And every time he sees it, he says, "Mum, you still have got that frog." I will keep that frog till the day I die.
3: Oh, yeah.
2: Good on you.
0: Well, it sounds better than my lump of wood with a hole in it.
2: I bet you're jealous of your daughter.
4: Surely it's a pen holder.
2: Exactly.
3: Yeah, we're all thinking it's a pen holder.
0: Well, it doesn't hold any pens. Well done. We're going to give you a double pass to Craft Alive Hobart, okay?
4: Oh, sounds awesome. Thank you.
0: Yeah, October 8 to 10 at Mac 2. 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
17: Good morning, I'm Britt Aylin in the Hobart newsroom. Grace Tame has given evidence against the man who sexually abused her as a child, telling the Hobart Magistrates Court that his tweets had caused her to fear for her life. Nicholas Ockert-Bester, who was jailed for her abuse in 2011, has been charged with three counts of using a carriage service to menace, harass or cause offence over a series of social media posts he published in 2022, but was found to be unfit to stand trial for medical reasons. The special hearing won't lead to conviction, but will either find him not guilty or conclude that a finding cannot be made that he is not guilty. Outside the court, Ms. Tame said the ordeal demonstrated some of the risks that come with speaking out.
18: This has been incredibly difficult for my family and I, all my loved ones. This is over half my lifetime.
17: The matter will return to court in December. Angus Taylor says the Albanese government needs to rein in spending if it wants to see interest rates come down after the Reserve Bank lifted the cash rate to a 15-year high of 4.6% yesterday. The federal opposition leaders told the ABC Labor should look to local households for inspiration.
19: They're tightening their belts. When they spend more on fuel as they're having to at the bowser, they have to find that from somewhere else in their budget. So should the government. It's a pretty simple rule.
17: Meantime, in state politics, the Tasmanian government insists there'll be no job cuts at Resilience and Recovery Tasmania. The unit works with communities before, during and after natural disasters and security incidents. The assurance comes in response to concerns from the Greens that roles would be slashed through cost-saving measures ahead of what's shaping up to be a demanding bushfire season.
20: Calling on the government to reverse these dangerous and reckless cuts, they place communities at real risk.
17: Cassie O'Connor there. The government says the size of the team hasn't changed under the new proposal. And Anthropic warned its investors that its AI could pose existential risks to humanity. The tech company's filed its initial public offering in which it warns its models can behave unpredictably, including concealing or manipulating information and resisting commands to shut down.
14: Struggling to keep your muscles and mind going when you need to? Introducing Caruso's Creatine Plus L-Theanine Plus Magnesium Glycinate from leading pharmacies and health stores. 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
17: Moving on to sport now, and the Tasmania Devils future AFL club has signed its first eight players for its 2028 entry into the competition. Under list concessions granted by the league, the Devils are allowed to pre-list up to 12 potential draft picks over the next two seasons. They've picked up Tasmanian draft prospect Hugh McCallum and WA's Axel Walsh, who'd been tipped as the top draft pick for 2027. Victorians Jake Miller, Angus Brown, Riley Stratford, Baxter Shrook, Griffin Barker and Nate Jenkins have also been snapped up. And Majuk Deng will be sidelined for at least 4 weeks after suffering a lower leg fracture in the Jack Jumpers opening match against Southeast Melbourne. It happened when the forward made contact with a Phoenix player before going on to score a layup that tied the game. Scans revealing the collision caused a hairline fracture in his fibula. That's the latest in news and sport. I'm Britt Aylin.
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0: Showers today and windy, but the showers will ease off late this afternoon or tonight, and it's a quite warm start, 23 degrees we get to. Partly cloudy over the next couple of days, still the odd shower around with it, 21 tomorrow, 16 on Friday. Looks like a shower or two for the weekend as well, with tops around 16. Right now, 19 in the Derwent Valley, 21 in the Huon, it's 20 on the Eastern Shore, 21 in the city. 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
2: I'm under your face. I'm outside your mind, a biological case. Pressure brings pain sometimes. What am I? I'm under your face. I'm outside your mind, a biological case. Pressure brings pain sometimes. What am I? Tough one.
0: Yeah, that's a toughie. There's $50 for somebody to win here to spend at Hyperdrive Kart Racing, Mertonvale Circuit in Kingston. Think fast, race faster.
2: I'm under your face.
0: Right.
2: I'm outside your mind.
0: Uh-huh.
2: A biological case. Pressure brings pain sometimes. What am I?
0: 6216 1017.
2: Come on, hold that.
0: I'm sure somebody has clocked onto this.
2: Yes.
0: Hello, 7HRFM. Who's this?
3: Tony.
0: Tony.
2: What do you reckon, mate?
3: It's not a nose, is it?
2: No. No, Tony. Sorry, mate.
4: I thought it was your nose.
2: Sorry.
0: Thanks, mate.
3: Yes,
2: I'm under your face. I'm outside your mind. A biological case. Pressure brings pain sometimes. What am I?
0: Hello, 7HRFM. Who's this?
5: Christy.
2: What do you reckon, Christy?
5: Word.
2: No.
0: Word.
5: No.
2: Oh, sorry, Christy.
0: You think it's a tricky one.
2: Good
0: Thanks.
2: On ya.
5: Thank See you.
0: Thank you,
5: bye.
0: Hello, 7HRFM. Who's this?
6: Oh, hi, Kylie.
2: Come on, Kylie, give it to us.
6: Is it a skull?
2: Yes.
0: Skull.
2: It's your skull.
0: Oh.
2: It's under your face. It's outside your mind. It's a biological case. Pressure brings pain, headache. Yeah. Well done, Kylie.
0: Oh, that's good.
2: You're going kart racing again, Kylie.
6: Look, I won one last week, so you can pass that one on.
2: Pass it on? All right, we've got another
0: good
2: call
0: on
2: coming.
0: You.
2: Thanks, Kylie.
0: Kylie.
2: See ya.
0: All right. 7HRFM, hello, who's this?
7: Johnny, mate, how you going?
0: Hey, good.
2: Johnny, give it to us, mate.
7: Is it a migraine, headache?
0: No, you didn't hear the right answer,
2: no.
0: did you?
2: No.
0: Sorry, mate. Thanks anyway. All right, 6216 1017. The first person who gives us that correct answer again.
2: Yeah, because you've all heard it.
0: Yep.
2: Come on.
0: But thank you to Kylie. It's 13 past 9, 7HRFM.

0: 7 HRFM with Dash's new one that's called Memo. It's Sarah Mick and Jono Bowes here after 10 with the 20-song music marathon, thanks to E&S, the kitchen, bathroom and laundry experts. You'll have some movie tickets for you to win as well again today. It's 19 past 9.
1: Interest rates up again yesterday. People are saying that the rents are going to go up again now. I mean, there's a lot of panic in the community out there at the moment with homelessness too, and the amount of homes just not being able to keep up with the people we've got. Well, there was a great letter to the editor today from Stuart Edwards from Mount Stuart saying, look, why aren't we looking at more tiny homes for people that simply haven't got the money? And I totally agree with him, right? Other parts of Europe and America and all, they're all into the tiny homes. Mm. Now, he said, we're hearing every night on the news that the state government, we're keeping up, there's 34 more homes here, there's 10 more here, at a cost of nearly $500,000 each. Why not tiny homes? He said, I've just copied an advertisement from Tassie Tiny Homes website. He said, you can buy a Rover R306 capsule home. It's 25.1 square metres. It suits one to two people. It's $22,400, including GST. Now, this home comes fully furnished with bathroom, air conditioning and smart controls. A full finished bathroom and toilet and everything else. No foundations required, which means you can simply have a nice block,
0: on the land,
1: some nice blocks, and go boom on your land. That's it. Why aren't the government looking into this? Mm. I mean, these are the sort of things. They might not be the dream home for everyone, but they're warm, they're air-conditioned, heated and cooled with bathroom and cooking facilities. That's all you need to survive.
2: It's something over your head, absolutely.
1: I mean, my first flat was a bedsit. It was a tiny little room over on the Eastern Shore, and it had everything in it. It was fine.
0: Yeah, that's our dream, actually, to put one in our backyard.
1: Absolutely.
0: We've got plenty of space there for it.
1: And not only that, I mean, you could say to Harry, all right, listen, mate, I've got a backyard here. You go and borrow 25 grand at the bank and put this in the backyard, and what you'd be paying me in rent normally, you can pay off, and you'll have your own pod. One day you buy a block of land, you get a truck, you lift it up, put it onto the truck and take it to your own block. I just think we've got to look outside the square. We've got to start with this sort of
0: stuff.
1: There's
0: a mob out the back of Sorrell who do these tiny homes.
1: Well, it could be this mob.
0: And I saw them at one of the exhibitions that we had that we were broadcasting from one time, and it looked fantastic. And they do everything. They install everything, all the plumbing and electricity.
1: Absolutely, absolutely. And I mean, let's face it, 22,000, let's say 25,000 by the time you put them on the ground, you could buy 10 of them for $250,000. That's half the price of one home. Mm. I mean, please, come on, start governing with common sense.
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0: Cardigans, Love Fool, 7AHRFM from the old Romeo and Juliet soundtrack, movie soundtrack, I remember. Showers today, windy as well, it seems, but warm, 23 degrees. It's already 22, but the wind's keeping the feels like temperature down to about 16 at the moment. It's Sarah McInjono, 22 to 10.
1: Well, I'm not sure if people might know who Drake is, but he's an R&B hip-hop singer. This is one of his songs. Now, the thing is, Drake recently posted a photo from one of his tours, and it was him standing in front of a lot of bras, and it all came when one lady threw a bra on stage, which apparently, like, I mean, that's been going for years, hasn't it? Like,
2: I think ladies... Tom Jones started it with underwear, and then they later went to bras.
1: Drake. So at one show, he received 21 bras on the stage.
2: That's 42 boobs.
1: Yeah, 42. And then night after night, he kept getting these bras. In the end, he sort of had to turn around and just sort of say, like, this is great, but, like, we need to stop.
2: Well, he'd be opening up his own store.
1: And it's getting a little bit silly.
0: But I want to know, do women actually take the bra off? Do they wear it to the concert, or do they have one in their bag ready to throw?
2: I always wanted to know that about Tom Jones.
0: Yeah, with the undies.
1: With the undies. I don't know the answer to that question.
0: What would you do?
1: I'd take whatever I had off, off, for Chris Brown or Usher. Want them to smell me.
2: Women can slip a bra off without actually having to declothe, can't they?
1: Yeah, of course
2: they
1: can.
2: Do it cleverly, whereas blokes can't really get their undies off without
1: Where there's a will, there is a way.
2: Listen to the old expert. How to get a man's undies off.
1: In July, at a New York show, he had a lady throw a 36G size bra.
2: What's that, a big one?
1: Big, huge.
0: You'd need a hell of an arm.
1: And she actually, he found her. He asked security to find her.
2: You can hardly miss her.
1: And he eventually got her some very good opportunities in, you can imagine, what field. Anyway, and then...
0: What?
2: So, hang on, he founds the owner of the big bra and then gets her into porn movies.
1: Well, you said it. Then came...
2: He's a pimp.
0: Oh, no.
1: Then apparently 50 Cent even joked during one of his tours saying, why am I not getting the same treatment as Drake is getting? And then the final straw was when a humongous bra came on the stage and it was actually Drake's dad. Who had it made and had thrown it, and that's when he basically said, I think this is the end of the bra heist. Like, enough's enough. Well done, Dad. You're funny. So there you go. But the photo of how many bras he's standing in front of.
2: It's unbelievable, because a bra's cheap. I mean, I have absolutely no idea.
1: They're like anything, like any underwear. You can buy cheap ones, or you can buy really expensive ones. It depends on what look you're going for, or how supported you want the girls to be. If you've looked at my Instagram lately,
2: a G is huge, gigantic. G for gigantic.
0: Yeah.
1: Well. I'm G, so
2: girls aren't ginormous.
1: Well, I know, but I'm not a 34. I'm not a 36 or whatever she was, because it depends on how wide you are as well, not just how elongated. Oh God, who knows? Press the button.
2: I'm not even mentioning. I'll be out of work.
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0: 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That's about it for us for today, for Wednesday.
1: Beautiful, looking a bit darker than when we were an hour ago.
0: Yeah.
1: Clouds are a bit darker out there, that's for
2: I
1: sure.
2: I know, but it seems kind of like muggy and, full moon, where the bats coming and the moths, who knows?
0: Yeah, like I said, it's just one of those weird days.
2: Everybody's going home back to bed.
0: Go back to bed.
1: Yeah, snooze, Tom.
0: That'd be nice, wouldn't it?
2: I feel like I need to start again, you know?
0: Yes. All right, Beyonce coming up on the 20-some marathon. Single Ladies. Plus this awesome throwback for Rick Springfield. All the great classics, plus the new stuff as well. Taylor Swift to kick it off next with Mo. Thanks to E&S, the kitchen, bathroom and laundry experts. 7H RFM.
3: 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In fact, we found this in the archives. So if you know this secret sound, give the Hobart Exchange a call. Have Beryl put you through. Our telephone number is 3. Hello, call up.
4: Hello, champ. Is it one of those newfangled electrical devices used to turn on the lamp?
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3: 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With Sarah, Mick and Jono before 7, Beau after 11, and in pickup after 3. 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
10: Good morning, I'm Britt Allen. The federal government insists Australia's economic position is stronger than most following yesterday's rate hike. The Reserve Bank's lifted the cash rate to a 15-year high of 4.6% in a bid to tackle inflation. Housing Minister Claire O'Neill telling 7, interest rates are only one part of the picture.
11: Canada's got lower interest rates than Australia. They've also got an unemployment rate of 7%. We've got a lot of economic issues facing our country. I would never downplay them, but I will also tell your viewers at home, I would prefer to be Australia than any other country in the world.
10: The Federal Industry Minister says an agreement to secure the future of the Bell Bay aluminium smelter is getting closer and closer. Tim Ayres has thanked the Tasmanian government for its cooperation in the ongoing discussions with Rio Tinto. The mining company's current deal with Hydro Tasmania is set to finish up at the end of December. Maureen Faruqi's put her hand up to take over as leader of the Greens on a joint ticket with Nick McKim. The Tasmanian senator would become her deputy. They join Sarah Hanson-Young and David Shoebridge in the race for the top job, the latter on a joint ticket with Steph Hodgins-May. After Larissa Waters announced earlier this week she'd be stepping away due to health issues. A new leader is expected to be chosen either today or tomorrow. Tasmanian company Voss Construction has been awarded the contract to build the new mental health precinct at the Northwest Regional Hospital. Minister for Health, Mental Health and Wellbeing Bridget Archer says the $40 million development will provide an important long-term boost to local mental health services, particularly following the recent fire.